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0: Geico knows there's a home you and a road you. 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
1: For the lone gazelle, there sadly is no escape.
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0: Thank you, Leo.
1: No, it's not over yet. 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

0: Good morning, I'm Jane McNamara. A man in his 30s has been killed in a crash involving a tractor in County Cavan. It happened in Carrickaboy yesterday. Cliona O'Dwyer reports.
1: The man in his 30s was driving a tractor which crashed in Ardkilbeg shortly before 20 to 1 yesterday afternoon. The single vehicle collision happened on a local road. The tractor driver was pronounced dead at the scene. His body has since been removed to Cavan Monaghan General Hospital and a post-mortem examination will be carried out. Garda Forensic Collision investigators examined the scene last night. Gardaí are appealing for witnesses to come forward.
0: The Taoiseach is attending a summit of the European political community in Armenia today. The Intergovernmental Forum was set up to strengthen European security following Russia's invasion of Ukraine. The summit takes place today and tomorrow, bringing together leaders from both EU and non-EU countries to discuss Ukraine, Russia, global instability and the conflict in the Middle East. Meanwhile, the Taoiseach and Minister for Finance is travelling to Brussels today for 2 days of meetings with EU finance ministers. The talks will focus on the economic impact of the conflict in the Middle East and what countries are doing to deal with rising energy costs. Simon Harris will also hold bilateral talks with Sweden on Ireland's proposed new state-backed savings scheme. Speaking out of those talks, the Taoiseach says he's examining the Swedish model to help make investing easier for ordinary savers here.
2: I want to make sure people's money works harder for them. Sweden has had investment accounts in place for a number of years now, and I want to listen to them and learn from them in advance of introducing our own investment accounts in the next budget.
0: Donald Trump says the US will help free stranded ships in the Strait of Hormuz with efforts beginning today. Posting on Truth Social, the president's calling it a humanitarian gesture, but hasn't elaborated on how he will ease the Iranian blockade. He's warning if the process is interfered with in any way, it will have to be dealt with forcefully. And more than 20,000 people are expected to descend on Dublin over the next week for the annual Culture Date. The week-long Dublin 8 Festival brings galleries, historic landmarks and museums to life. That's it for now. More in an hour.
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6: A very good morning, I'm Will O'Callaghan. Manchester United will play in the Champions League next season. United completed the league double over their rivals Liverpool with a 3-2 win at Old Trafford yesterday. Tottenham are out of the bottom three this morning following their 2-1 victory over Aston Villa. Manchester City can move back to within 3 points of the leaders Arsenal with a win at Everton this evening. Before that, Chelsea welcome Nottingham Forest to Stamford Bridge. Shamrock Rovers boss Stephen Bradley says he's expecting a tough game against Drogheda United this evening. The Hoops are at the top of the SSC Airdrie League's Premier Division, heading into that game at Tallaght Stadium. Second place St Pat's, who led a 2-goal lead slip at Galway United on Friday, go to Sligo Rovers. Galway are on the road to Derry City, while there's a Dublin derby between Bohemians and Shelburne at Dalymount Park, and Brian Murphy and David Breen will take temporary charge of Waterford for their clash with Dundalk at the RSC. There's also a huge game in the Scottish Premiership title race this evening, with the leaders Hearts hosting third place Rangers. The draw will take place this lunchtime for the opening round of the All-Ireland Senior Football Championship. It'll be home fixtures for the 8 provincial finalists, with Westmeath sealing their place in the bowl yesterday with their win against Kildare in the Leinster semis. Among the teams facing a trip on the road in round 1 are Donegal, Mayo and Meath. Division 3 league champions Down will go into the Tailteann Cup after their loss to Armagh in the last 4 of the Ulster Championship. John Kiely has hailed his goalkeeper Nicky Quaid as outstanding after Limerick's win at Clare in the Munster Hurling Championship. The veteran keeper made a host of top-class saves in a man-of-the-match performance as the league champions ran out 15-point winners in Ennis. Galway manager Daniel Moynihan was delighted as his side bounced back from their Lidl Division 1 league final decider defeat to capture their third Connacht Ladies football title in a row. They overcame their neighbours Mayo by 111 to 11 points. And China's Wu Yitsa has put himself into a strong position to become the second youngest ever world snooker champion. The 22-year-old has built a 10 frames to 7 lead against former winner Sean Murphy at the Crucible, and they'll resume their final this afternoon. To hear live commentary of the League of Ireland every Friday, download the Go Loud app now.
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9: A dry, mild and cloudy start this morning. Sunny spells will develop later this afternoon with the odd light showers across Munster and South Leinster. Staying dry elsewhere, highs of 12 to 14 degrees.
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11: Good morning to you. I hope you're well. It is Emma Nolan standing in for the legendary Mr. Ian Dempsey this bank holiday Monday morning. I hope you're well. The countdown well and truly on to our next Cash Machine winner. 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
11: 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Today FM. I just shared a photo on my Instagram mentioning Mr. Ian Dempsey, and he's already replied. He said, "Would you go back to bed, Ian? It's your morning off. Hope you're in good form." Music to come from Alex Warren, but we'll kick off now.

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3: On a bank holiday Monday morning. 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We will identify the laziest county before 8 o'clock this morning. So if you're from Kilkenny and your name is Josh, you would say, Josh here, I'm signing in from Kilkenny this morning. I'm up and about. I'm at it, right? If your name is Lorna and you're from Kerry, I'm Lorna. I've been at the gym for the last hour. I kicked off my day at 5 a.m. Whatever the case may be, get in touch on 087-4100-102. Straight in there. The first message of the morning is from Justin in Sligo. Heading to work. Nice one, Justin. Well done, you. You're going to absolutely smash this day while the rest of the country is snoozing. Sligo's awake. You're getting sick for Sligo. Voice note me. 087-4100-102. With your name and your county. Sienna Spyro in a sec, but first, Jason Derulo. 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

0: Her name is Sienna Spyro. That's Die on This Hill here on Today FM. It's Emma Nolan signing in for Ian Dempsey. Happy Bank Holiday Monday morning. Little task at hand at the moment. We're trying to figure out which county might be deemed Ireland's laziest county this Bank Holiday Monday morning. Doing a roll call. Identify yourself and which county you are in. And it seems a lot of counties are alive and kicking and ready to go this Bank Holiday Monday morning. Michael here in Tipperary, Emma milking cows. Hi to Aaron mucking out sheds, and Sean who's feeding the calves. Also the best to Dara and Lily who are heading to a swimming gala in Fermoy today. Fermoy is where I learned to swim, would you believe? That was my local swimming school. Swimming school? It's where in school, you know, you get the bus on a Tuesday and you go off swimming. Hi to Lucy in Offaly. Offaly's checking in. She's up since 6 a.m. feeding pet lambs before going to work. What a beautiful thing to do. Hand feeding calves. Let's head to the voice notes.
1: Wayne here from Limerick, up bright and early. Fresh as a daisy.
0: Come on.
1: No, I'm only joking. Just had to finish night shift. I'm going home to bed.
0: Well, that counts. Well done, man.
2: Hi, this is Rose from Leash. Just spent the last hour at the gym.
0: That's Leash checking in. Rose up smashing it at the gym for the last hour. God, you put me to shame.
3: Morning, CFM. This is Pori here. Heading from Tipperary up to Johnstown Bridge in County Kildare for a car show.
0: Enjoy.
3: See you later. Up the Premier.
0: Up the Premier. Well done, sir.
4: Morning. This is Anne-Marie here from Waterford. On the way home from my night shift to get some shut-eye. I'm back in again to do another night shift tonight.
0: Wow.
4: But I'm still up. Loving the show.
0: Thank you, Anne-Marie. And God, I'm so glad my home county is up. Would have been mortified for us. Well done, Anne-Marie.
5: Good morning from Anya in Mayo, and I am on my way to work also.
0: Well done. Okay, so far we have Leash, Limerick, Tipperary, Waterford, Mayo, Sligo we've heard from as well. 087-4100-102. Are you going to let your county be the laziest county? 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More of the music you love lined up. We're going to stick on Panic at the Disco next on Today FM.
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0: Good morning. It's Emma standing in for the legendary Ian Dempsey. He will be back with you tomorrow morning from 6 a.m. This morning on the show, we're trying to do a bit of a roll call, a check-in from each and every county, if possible. And I can tell you, Munster is officially complete. Well done. We have heard from Clare, Cork, Kerry, Limerick, Tipperary and Waterford. In Leinster, we've heard from Carlow, Dublin, Kildare, Laois, Longford, Louth, Meath, Westmeath, Wexford. We are yet to hear from Wicklow, Offaly and Kilkenny. All asleep. Can you believe that? In Connacht, we've heard from Leitrim, we've heard from Mayo and we've heard from Sligo. Everyone in Galway and Roscommon is asleep, I believe. And in Ulster, we've heard from Monaghan, we've heard from Donegal, we've heard from Armagh. We have yet to hear from Antrim, from Cavan, from Derry, from Down, from Fermanagh and from Tyrone. Asleep! Can you believe it? 087-4100-102 for your voice notes, for your check-ins, please.
1: This is Libby Robinson from Dublin, heading to Kilkenny for a soccer tournament with Sword Celtic. Go on, Sword Celtic!
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0: Best of luck, guys. Have a ball today.
2: It's James and James here from Longford, out and about the last hour.
0: Good man. Thanks for checking in.
3: Good morning, Emma. It's Chris here, calling Clare, on the road since 5 a.m.
0: Since 5 a.m, an early start.
4: Hi, good morning. This is James and Tammy. We are currently on, we're from Westmeath, County Westmeath, and we are currently on holiday in South Africa, Pringle Bay.
0: Fab.
4: And we are loving it. Love the show.
0: We'll take that as a check-in from the county. Have an amazing holiday.
5: Morning, Emma. This is Sharon in Leitrim. 9.5k into a 10k walk before work. Have a lovely day, everyone.
0: A 10k walk before work. Wow. Some people are just brilliant.
6: Hi, Emma. Aidan here from Kerry. I'm up since 2 a.m. this morning. I'm out on deliveries and I'm finished at 9:30. And I'm off for the week then, and I'm off to Spain tomorrow.
0: Hey!
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0: Up since 2 a.m, lads. 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

0: Niall Horan and Dinner Party on Today FM. The hunt on for Ireland's laziest county on a bank holiday Monday. I love the competitiveness on this. I can reveal, officially, only two of 32 counties are yet to check in. I think overall that's pretty impressive at this ungodly hour on a bank holiday Monday morning. I'll reveal all in the next few minutes, but let's just do a little check-in around the place. Hi to Elaine and Tommy. They're from Carlow, but they're en route to the airport, heading on their holidays. Have a ball, guys. Cork checking in. Eddie's en route from Cork to Naas this morning. Thanks for getting in touch. Janine from County Down, heading to work. We are not lazy. No doubt you are not. Let's check in on voice notes.
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4: Joanna here from Galway, up to 6:30, heading off to Limerick to work with the ambulance service on this lovely bank holiday weekend. Good morning to all my colleagues in Limerick. And good morning to everybody on this lovely day.
0: Thank you so much. And you do such incredible work. 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
5: Hi, Emma. 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
0: Hello.
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6: Hello, this is Mick here in Roscommon, delivering their freshest pork in Ireland up to Athlone.
0: Nice, good man. Okay, I can exclusively reveal the two counties we have not yet heard from are Cavan and Antrim. So if you know anyone in those counties, give them a ring. Wake them up. They're all fast asleep. 087-4100-102. But unbelievable. We're all up and at it this morning. Hey, stick around. The music you love continues. We'll stick on a bit of Kylie Minogue spinning around on Zek.
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1: The brilliant Kingfisher and the Blade on Today FM. Good morning, 7:52. It is Emma Nolan standing in for the legendary Ian Dempsey on Today FM this morning. He'll be back with you tomorrow from 6 a.m. Right, we've officially done it. I can confirm which county this morning, that could change another day now, you know, is this morning Ireland's laziest county. Now, don't be getting offended. It's just a bit of fun, okay? I was saying the only two counties that hadn't checked in thus far were Cavan and Antrim. But who got in first? Last few voice notes to check in on.
2: Hello there. My name is Martina and I'm from Derry. And I'm actually on my second week of placement studying mental health nursing. I hope everyone has a nice day.
1: Thank you so much for that. Have a lovely day and best luck with the rest of your placement.
3: Connor Mack and Philip Smith here, County Cavan, heading to work. Yup the boys!
1: Yup the boys! We have heard from all 32 counties. The last county to check in was Antrim. For today, Antrim, you're taking it home. Those enjoying their sleep-ins the most, we think, this morning. Again, it's just a bit of fun. Don't take it to heart. Right now, let's play a bit of classic Kylie Minogue, shall we? This is Spinning Around on Today FM.

0: Kylie Minogue spinning around on Today FM. We identified Antrim as Ireland's laziest county this morning. Kieran was in touch on that.
1: Morning, Emma. I heard you saying Antrim last county. I thought Davy Fitzgerald would have the Antrim boys up nice and early training. Surprised they weren't checking in at 3 or 4 o'clock in the morning. Well, fair play. Kieran, I locked in then.
0: Thank you very much, Kieran. Stick around, Cash Machine. It's got to go Friday. 305 grand. Details are next.
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1: Good morning, I'm Jane McNamara. A man in his 30s has been killed in a crash involving a tractor in County Cavan. It happened in Carrickaboye yesterday, Cliona O'Dwyer reports.
2: The man in his 30s was driving a tractor which crashed in Ardkill Beg shortly before 20 to 1 yesterday afternoon. The single vehicle collision happened on a local road. The tractor driver was pronounced dead at the scene. His body has since been removed to Cavan Monaghan General Hospital and a post-mortem examination will be carried out. Garda Forensic Collision Investigator examined the scene last night. Gardaí are appealing for witnesses to come forward.
1: Taoiseach Micheál Martin is attending a summit of the European political community in Armenia today. The intergovernmental forum was set up to strengthen European security following Russia's invasion of Ukraine. The summit takes place today and tomorrow, bringing together leaders from both EU and non-EU countries to discuss Ukraine, Russia, global instability and the conflict in the Middle East. Meanwhile, the Taoiseach and Minister for Finance is travelling to Brussels today for 2 days of meetings with EU finance ministers. The talks will focus on the economic impact of the conflict in the Middle East and what countries are doing to deal with rising energy costs. Simon Harris will also hold bilateral talks with Sweden on Ireland's proposed new state-backed savings scheme. Speaking ahead of those talks, the Taoiseach says he's examining the Swedish model to help make investing easier for ordinary savers.
3: I want to make sure people's money works harder for them. Sweden has had investment accounts in place for a number of years now, and I want to listen to them and learn from them in advance of introducing our own investment accounts in the next budget.
1: Donald Trump says the US will help free stranded ships in the Strait of Hormuz with efforts beginning today. Posting on Truth Social, the president's calling it a humanitarian gesture, but hasn't elaborated on how he will ease the Iranian blockade. He's warning if the process is interfered with in any way, it will have to be dealt with forcefully. The ex-mayor of New York City, Rudolph Giuliani, is in hospital. His spokesman says he's in a critical but stable condition, but it's unclear why he has been admitted. The 81-year-old also served as Donald Trump's personal lawyer. The US president has called him a true warrior. That's it for now. More in an hour.
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3: A very good morning, I'm Will O'Callaghan. Manchester United will play in the Champions League next season. United completed the league double over their rivals Liverpool with a 3-2 win at Old Trafford yesterday. Tottenham are out of the bottom three this morning following their 2-1 victory over Aston Villa. Manchester City can move back to within 3 points of the leaders Arsenal with a win at Everton this evening. Before that, Chelsea welcome Nottingham Forest to Stamford Bridge. Shamrock Rovers boss Stephen Bradley says he's expecting a tough game against Drogheda United this evening. The Hoops are at the top of the SSE Airdrie League's Premier Division, heading into that game at Tallaght Stadium. Second place St Pat's, who led a 2-goal lead slip at Galway United on Friday, go to Sligo Rovers. Galway are on the road to Derry City, while there's a Dublin derby between Bohemians and Shelburne at Dalymount Park, and Brian Murphy and David Breen will take temporary charge of Waterford for their clash with Dundalk at the RSC. There's also a huge game in the Scottish Premiership title race this evening, with the leaders Hearts hosting third place Rangers. The draw will take place this lunchtime for the opening round of the All-Ireland Senior Football Championship. It'll be home fixtures for the 8 provincial finalists, with Westmeath sitting their place in the bowl yesterday with their win against Kildare in the Leinster semis. Among the teams facing a trip on the road in round 1 are Donegal, Mayo and Meath. Division 3 league champions Down will go into the Tailteann Cup after their loss to Armagh in the last 4 of the Ulster Championship. John Kiely has hailed his goalkeeper Nicky Quaid as outstanding after Limerick's win at Clare in the Munster Hurling Championship. The veteran keeper made a host of top-class saves in a man-of-the-match performance as the league champions ran out 15-point winners in Ennis. Galway manager Daniel Moynihan was delighted as his side bounced back from their Lidl Division 1 league final decider defeat to capture their third Connacht Ladies football title in a row. They overcame their neighbours Mayo by 111 to 11 points. And China's Wu Yitzha has put himself into a strong position to become the second youngest ever world snooker champion. The 22-year-old has built a 10-7 lead against former winner Sean Murphy at the Crucible, and they'll resume their final this afternoon. To hear live commentary of the League of Ireland every Friday, download the Go Loud app now.
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4: A dry, mild and cloudy start this morning. Sunny spells will develop later this afternoon with the odd light showers across Munster and South Leinster. Staying dry elsewhere, highs of 12 to 14 degrees.
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5: Good morning, it's Emma Nolan standing in for the legend that is Ian Dempsey. 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For now though, we're looking ahead to Friday because the cash machine's got to go then. 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
5: 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On the way, my personal favourite song that's charting at the moment from Bella Kay. It's called I Love It, I Love It, I Love It, and I really do love it. Your chance to win this morning with Tierlon Country Life as well on the show. Stick around and welcome.

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1: Bella Kay's I Love It, I Love It, I Love It on Today FM. I really do love that song to the point where when I'm singing along here off the air, I sing the dirty version, the not clean version. You know, when you listen to a song over and over again on Spotify or whatever, it's just brilliant. And I'm so excited to see what she does next. I'm a big new fan of Bella Kay. Got Rita Ora on the way in a sec after Hozier. Too Sweet. Today FM.

0: Rita Ora and Your Song on Today FM. It is Emma Nolan playing the music you love and Ian Dempsey will be back tomorrow morning from 6 a.m. Incredible prizes to go on the Ian Dempsey Breakfast Show all this week with Tierlan Country Life. And we're going to kick this off today, okay? Tierlan Country Life, they have 15 garden centres across the country. 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Up for grabs on the show this morning. Do you know the way, like, I'm 32, right? And I don't own my own house because, hey, that's life. But I always think, oh, if I ever got to own my own house and I had a bit of a garden, oh, I'd love to treat myself to a robotic lawnmower. They fascinate me. I was on the Aran Islands last summer and down by the port on Inishore, there was a house there and they had a robotic lawnmower. And I stood there transfixed looking at that robotic lawnmower do its thing. For so long, you wouldn't believe. I love them. I think they're genius. And that is what we have to go on the show this morning, is a Navimo robotic lawnmower, all with thanks to Tierlan Country Life, okay? What this does, takes the hard work out of mowing your lawn, it feeds as it cuts, and allows you to create a no-mow zone as well, supporting a healthier, more biodiverse garden for pollinators. Would you like to win a Segway Navimo robotic lawnmower? Of course you would. Here's what we'll do this morning. Bit silly. I would like you to enter by sending a voice note of a robot sound. And that is completely open to your interpretation. Your interpretation of any robot sound. I'm so excited to hear them. Get them over on WhatsApp on 087 4100 102. And in the next few minutes, you could be winning that fabulous robotic lawnmower, all with thanks to Tierlan Country Life. Stick around. The music you love continues. Harry Styles is next.
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0: Kid Laroi with Justin Bieber. That is Stay on Today FM. Hello. Oh, God, that was just the tonic I needed. I am having an absolute cracker in studio based on your entries that are coming in. In case you weren't with us a few minutes ago, an amazing prize to go on the show this morning and loads of incredible prizes all this week. Ian Dempsey will be back tomorrow with Tierlawn Country Life. They have 15 garden centres all across the country. They're the proud sponsor of the Borbia Bloom Postcard Gardens for 2026. 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But today on the show, to go in the next few minutes, is a Segway Navimo robotic lawnmower. It takes the hard work out of mowing your lawn, feeds as it cuts, and allows you to create a no-mow zone as well, supporting a healthier, more biodiverse garden for pollinators. I'd love one of these. It's my dream in life one day to just look out the window and watch it do its thing. Maybe someday, eh? But to get in, I asked you to enter by making a robot sound, and that's just completely open to your interpretation. So with that in mind, let's go. Let's do this thing.
1: I am a robot, and I would love to win a robot to be my friend.
2: Good morning, Emma. This is Johnny Five. He is alive and would love a robot lawnmower, please. Over and out.
0: Amazing.
3: Okay, for Dermody and Carlo.
0: Can't even finish it off. So ridiculous, I love it.
2: I only just got in my car. I am not sure what I should be saying, but I would love a robot lawnmower because it could be my friend.
4: I am your robot. I am your robot. Nano, nano, nano, nano.
0: The nano, nanos. Oh, these are so good. Lovely. Cool robot. If you haven't entered yet, please do. We'll do that draw for our winner in the next few minutes to win with Tierlawn Country Life on the show this morning. So entertaining. I'm having a cracker. Stick around. Keen to crow in a sec after classic Sugar Babes.

0: Crow on Today FM. It is Emma Nolan standing in for the legendary Ian Dempsey, who'll be back with you tomorrow morning here on Today FM. But now, on the show this morning and all this week with Ian Dempsey, your chance to win some incredible prizes with Tier Lawn Country Life. They have 15 garden centres nationwide. They're the proud sponsor of the Borby of Bloom postcard gardens, should I say, for 2026. You can pop into your local garden centre, shop online at tierlawncountrylife.ie, or visit the Borby of Bloom at Dublin's Phoenix Park. That's happening on Thursday, the 28th of May, until Monday, the 1st of June. To go this morning, the Segway Navimo robotic lawnmower. This is proving very popular and probably the most ridiculous thing done in quite a while on Today FM, perhaps. Will I be trusted again? I asked you in order to get in and enter, to send in a robot sound. And that's open to your interpretation. And gold has been found this morning. Just brilliant. I love it. The draw has been done. It is time to call our winner. Well done to everyone who got in this morning. Great crack. Come on.
1: Hello.
0: Good morning. Is that Jer?
1: Yes, it is.
0: Sure, it is Emma. This is Today FM.
1: Emma, how are you?
0: Good morning. Good, man. How are you keeping?
1: I'm very good, thanks. Very good.
0: Had a nice bank holiday so far?
1: I have, surely.
0: Anything going on today?
1: Yeah, I'm out working.
0: Oh, good man. What are you doing?
1: I'm a milkman, so...
0: Okay. Busy.
1: Busy, busy. The shops still need the milk.
0: They sure do. No doubt about that. And come here. You have a massive lawn.
1: A massive lawn, yes. Very big lawn.
0: Tell me about your road frontage. What kind of, how many acres do you have?
1: Well, I'm a farmer.
0: Okay, so of course, yeah.
1: I've about 90 acres.
0: Oh my God. Okay, well, yes. Are you expecting the robot to do all that for you?
1: Well, he'll help out anyhow. I'll do a bit myself as well.
0: I'm sure he would. Sure, yes. You've done it. Lovely, lovely robot sounds out of you this morning. The Segway Navimo robotic lawnmower is all yours.
1: Well, thank you so much. Thank you so much. Fair play to you.
0: You're so welcome. God, it'll fascinate the animals on the farm now. They'll be looking at it going, what the hell is that?
1: They'll be looking over the wall at the wonder what's happened.
0: Yeah, I have the Hoover, you know, and the dog just be chasing it around the house.
1: Oh, yeah.
0: Yeah, yeah. No, this all with thanks to Tier Lawn Country Life. Jer, what county are you in?
1: I'm in Galway.
0: Jer in County Galway, have a lovely day and well done. Over and out. Bye bye.
1: Thanks yourself. Bye bye. Thank you. Bye
0: bye. Bye bye bye. More chances to win with Tier Lawn Country Life on the Ian Dempsey Breakfast Show all this week on Today FM. 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

0: Clarence Road, hanging out to dry on Today FM. Alison Curtis, she's here from 9 with Weekend Breakfast. 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
0: 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He's from Wicklow, his name is Dave Lofts, and I think he is going to be massive this year. This is his brand new track, Holy.

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Sundays. 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It's just so catchy. That opening line, it draws you right in. Somber, home record. 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

0: It's Somber's Homewrecker on Today FM. Gotta go. That was so much fun. Thank you so much. I will catch you soon.
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11: It's 9 o'clock. Good morning. I'm Jane McNamara. A man in his 30s has been killed in a crash involving a tractor in County Cavan. The single vehicle collision happened on a local road in Carrickaboy shortly before 20 to 1 yesterday afternoon. The tractor driver was pronounced dead at the scene. His body has since been removed to Cavan Monaghan General Hospital and a post-mortem examination will be carried out. Gardaí are appealing for witnesses to come forward. The Taoiseach and Minister for Finance is travelling to Brussels today for 2 days of meetings with EU finance ministers. The talks will focus on the economic impact of the conflict in the Middle East, as well as rising energy costs. Simon Harris will also hold bilateral talks with Sweden on Ireland's proposed new state-backed savings scheme. He says Irish people could be getting more out of their money.
12: Irish people are amongst the best savers in the European Union, but we're not getting a fair return on people's money. People are putting their money into low interest deposit accounts, where often the benefit of that is being eroded by inflation. I want to make sure people's money works harder for them.
11: Meanwhile, Taoiseach Micheál Martin is attending a two-day summit of the European political community in Armenia. The intergovernmental forum was set up to strengthen European security following Russia's invasion of Ukraine. The summit brings together leaders from both EU and non-EU countries. The Maybank holiday International Workers' Day is being marked today. CSO figures show employment levels have risen to a record 2.83 million in the final quarter of last year, the highest on record. Employment Minister Peter Burke has praised the figures. Dr. Laura Bambrick, Social Policy Officer with the Irish Congress of Trade Unions, explains what's being marked.
1: May Day, International Workers' Day, commemorates the struggle that workers had in the early 1800s to win the shorter working day, the 8-hour day, the 40-hour week.
11: A court in China has ruled employers cannot use artificial intelligence as a reason to fire workers. The Hangzhou Intermediate People's Court found a tech company unlawfully dismissed an employee after replacing his role with an AI system. Judges said adopting AI does not justify breaking employment contracts in a decision that could set a precedent globally. That's it for now. More in an hour.
13: May 22nd.
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18: A very good morning, I'm Will O'Callaghan. Manchester United will play in the Champions League next season. United completed the league double over their rivals Liverpool with a 3-2 win at Old Trafford yesterday. Tottenham are out of the bottom three this morning following their 2-1 victory over Aston Villa. Manchester City can move back to within 3 points of the leaders Arsenal with a win at Everton this evening. Before that, Chelsea welcome Nottingham Forest to Stamford Bridge. Shamrock Rovers boss Stephen Bradley says he's expecting a tough game against Drogheda United this evening. The Hoops are at the top of the SSC Airtricity League's Premier Division, heading into that game at Tallaght Stadium. Second place St Pat's, who led a 2-goal lead slip at Galway United on Friday, go to Sligo Rovers. Galway are on the road to Derry City, while there's a Dublin derby between Bohemians and Shelburne at Daly Mount Park, and Brian Murphy and David Breen will take temporary charge of Waterford for their clash with Dundalk at the RSC. There's also a huge game in the Scottish Premiership title race this evening, with the leaders Hearts hosting third place Rangers. The draw will take place this lunchtime for the opening round of the All-Ireland Senior Football Championship. It'll be home fixtures for the 8 provincial finalists, with Westmeath sitting their place in the bowl yesterday with their win against Kildare in the Leinster semis. Among the teams facing a trip on the road in round 1 are Donegal, Mayo and Meath. Division 3 league champions Down will go into the Tailteann Cup after their loss to Armagh in the last 4 of the Ulster Championship. John Kiely has hailed his goalkeeper Nicky Quaid as outstanding after Limerick's win at Clare in the Munster Hurling Championship. The veteran keeper made a host of top-class saves in a man-of-the-match performance as the league champions ran out 15-point winners in Ennis. Galway manager Daniel Moynihan was delighted as his side bounced back from their Lidl Division 1 league final decider defeat to capture their third Connacht Ladies football title in a row. They overcame their neighbours Mayo by 111 to 11 points. And China's Wu Yitsa has put himself into a strong position to become the second youngest ever world snooker champion. The 22-year-old has built a 10-7 lead against former winner Sean Murphy at the Crucible, and they'll resume their final this afternoon. To hear live commentary of the League of Ireland every Friday, download the Go Loud app now.
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11: A dry, mild and cloudy start this morning. Sunny spells will develop later this afternoon with the odd light showers across Munster and South Leinster. Staying dry elsewhere. Highs of 12 to 14 degrees.
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19: A very good morning to you. This bank holiday Monday morning. Alison Curtis with you for an extra weekend breakfast show this bank holiday Monday. The cash machine stands at €305,000, which is an eye-wateringly high amount of money, a guaranteed prize, and we're looking for our next big winner. 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They'll call them back, and you need to get to that phone within 5 rings and tell us the amount of €305,000, and that will be yours. The very best of luck.
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3: 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They've given us a lovely prize of a two-night stay in Waterford. And I'll tell you more about that as we roll along. And lots of extras in there. Also, we've got a lovely chance for you to win our Weekend Breakfast Show merchandise. And we've got lots and lots of good news stories for you rolling your way. And the music that you love. In this hour, I've got some Sam Smith, Kylie Minogue. I've got Amble, a new single from them called Moral Victory. I really, really love that. And I also have I Just Might, some Bruno Mars, and a few classics in there as well. We're going to carry on now with Dermot Kennedy. This is the second single taken from his latest album that landed him into number one in Ireland and the UK. I really, really love this. 0874 100 102 for all your messages. This is Turnstile by Dermot Kennedy.

0: would describe as epic. I really love it. Dermot Kennedy and Turnstile on Today FM. Thank you, guys. It's busy already. Well, Emma told me it was super busy. Emma Nolan, who did a brilliant show before me this morning. And so it is busy already on the roads. Thank you, guys, so much for all your voice notes already. 0874-100-102.
1: Hi, Alison. Can you please wish the Monaghan under-15 girls the best of luck at their fail out today in Knocklong?
0: Oh, wow. And that's in Limerick. And thank you guys so much. And the Flavins got in touch on that front. And Alison, may the 4th be with you. And don't forget, it's Revenge of the 5th tomorrow. It's all going to be Star Wars chat. We have a big birthday in our household today. So the 4th of May has always been very special. I'll talk more about that in a moment if she'll let me. And shout out to Jack and Charlie and Freddie as well at traveling to Dublin to go and see a museum that they love. Oh, wow. Enjoy that, guys. And travel safely. 087-4100-102. And that is the number that you also need for this.
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0: Yes, it is a competition we play every Saturday morning after 8 here on Today FM and Sunday morning after 9. And again today on the bank holiday, Monday for an extra Weekend Breakfast show for you. And it is these three words. If you love listening to the show, you will love our exclusive Weekend Breakfast Show merchandise. And it's all thanks to the wonderful folks at Monkey Cups, sustainable company, monkeycups.ie, to see their whole range. So I give you three words. I think I've just given it away, actually. I'll give you three words, and you tell me what I'm talking about. And it can be a person, a place, a thing, a song, a movie, a TV show. It can be anything at all, but the three words lead to one answer. And this morning, your three words are galaxy, Luke, force. Hey, awesome. People are already getting it. Already getting it. Galaxy, Luke, force. So easy. Listen, it's early. I have a bank holiday Monday morning. Text in your answer and your own name, please, to 0874-100-102. And then stay by your phone because I could be calling you back to win our exclusive Weekend Breakfast Show merchandise. 0874-100-102. 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And then we've got some Kylie Minogue.
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12: Let's go.

Dam. And before that was Sam Smith and Normani and Dancing with a Stranger. Allison Curtis with you. 0874-100-102, an extra weekend breakfast show. Show for you exactly 9:30 this bank holiday Monday morning. And hello to Farmer Ed. Allison, I spoke to you last Saturday as I was heading to Kerry. I remember it. And well done to everyone who crossed the start line in Waterville at Trail Running Festival last weekend. And there were distances that were up to 130 kilometers. And Ed has shown me photographic evidence that they all crossed the finish line okay. So thank you very much for getting in touch, Ed. And hello to Alba. And happy 12th birthday from Mom and Dad and your big brother, Oshin. Keep them coming in. 0874-100-102. Weather today, mostly cloudy and dry this morning, although patches of drizzle are possible in the southwest. Sunny spells will develop throughout the afternoon, but it will stay rather cloudy for the rest of the country in the south and northwest, and temperatures of 12 to 15 degrees. Now, this was incredible. A good news story for us this morning. Charlene Mosley's stunning final leg helps guide Irish women's relay team into the World Championships. I've watched this a good few times now, and I've heard their post-interview match chats as well. It was so impressive, and she has now clocked in the fastest split ever by an Irish woman in the 4x400, and Mosley part of that team, and they're going to be heading to Beijing, the World Championships, next year, and they're currently in Botswana, and that's where they qualified, and it was just a truly incredible race. And this women's team have been together for the longest time, and we thought, let's give ourselves the performance to be proud of, and we did that, and they just were incredible as well. And Charlene was saying, I wanted to give it all at this, and it's just incredible. And oh God, watch it if you can, but congratulations to them. An incredible achievement there. 0874-100-102. Raise your glass. Pink, it's the long weekend.

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0: Yes, it is a game that we play every Saturday and Sunday morning here on Today FM on Weekend Breakfast. And again today for our extra Weekend Breakfast show. And I gave you three words that lead to one answer. Galaxy, Luke, and Force. I think it was pretty easy today for the day that's in it. I have Ronan Duffy on the phone line in County Mayo. Ronan, how are you?
2: I'm great, Alison. Yourself?
0: Excellent. It sounds busy in your household. What's going on this Bank Holiday Monday?
2: Very busy. I have three little boys.
0: Oh,
2: Con, MacDara, and Aidan.
0: Oh, lovely. And what ages are they?
2: 6, 4, and going on 18. One's going on 18.
0: Oh, my God. That's a lot now, isn't it? And
2: yep.
0: Generally, do they get along, or are they a little ruckusy?
2: Yeah. They do get along.
0: Lovely. And Ronan, are you a bit of a fan of the franchise we're talking about?
2: Actually, no, not really.
0: Oh, no.
2: I never really eat that much into sci-fi. I'm very much detective sort of stuff and sports. So.
0: Yeah. Do you know what? To be honest, I'm not a sci-fi head at all. Just this. So what was our answer?
2: Star Wars.
0: Yes. I am absolutely obsessed with it. I mean, the original three now, but that's because of my age. And loving Harrison Ford so much. What would you like? Do you want the travel cup or the water bottle?
2: The travel cup, because I love my cups of coffee.
0: I know. I'm about to go and grab a second one as well. Do you have anything planned for today or just trying to keep them all in line?
2: Working later on in the pub, so that's about all, really.
0: Excellent. Ronan, thank you so much for taking the call, and I'll get all of that sorted for you. And thank you so much.
2: No bother. Thanks very
0: Take
2: much,
0: care.
2: Allison.
0: Bye. Bye-bye. Bye. I actually spoke to Ronan a few years ago, he told me. Okay, may the 4th be with you. Oh, my God. It's my favorite. It is my absolute favorite. The original three. And also very special because it is my daughter, Joan Curtis Haggerty's birthday today. Happy birthday to my favorite person on the planet. And I'm very, very proud of her. And I love her so much. She doesn't love Star Wars as much as I do. But I love it. Happy birthday, Joan. This is New Music Now. Amble.

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1: New music, new Irish music on Today FM, Amble and Moral Victory. I really, really love that. I just sat still for a moment in studio, even though it's super busy, just to enjoy that. It's absolutely brilliant. Alison Curtis with you, Today FM, an extra weekend breakfast for you this morning. Alison, please, a fun day shout out for Ashburn and Dunamore GAA Club, and they are doing open games and the whole community for fun, and it's all happening today from 11 until 3 in Ashburn. Aboo! And please let everybody know from Emer, Patty and the kiddo. Kai and Grace. Keep your messages coming in, your voice notes as well. Do you have any May the 4th babies in your household? You can always let me know. I love hearing from you guys. I've got music from Licky Lee on the way and Bruno Mars here on Today FM. 0874-100-102. Happy bank holiday.
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Licky Lee and the magician I follow Rivers. That's the remix of that song, was massive for her. Allison Curtis with you today, FM and Weekend Breakfast on this bank holiday, the 4th of May. Allison, please say hello to the senior Camogie Monster semi-final team. We're on our way there at Kilkenny, or sorry, in Kilkenny, Waterford v Kerry, and that comes in from Mike. If you're heading to any of the matches, let me know and we'll do a shout out for your team. And hello from Sweden. Oh my God, this is so exciting. Yesterday morning, we spoke to a father and daughter who were in North Japan. And that was the first time we did a call with a competition winner who received a prize from Japan yesterday on the show. And now we're hearing from Sweden. We love it. This bank holiday. And Allison, please say hello to everyone at home enjoying their day off from the McGraths and the O'Rourkes and the Rees in Cork. And a big happy birthday to Dermot, who is a May 4th baby as well. And this comes in from Helen. Thank you so much. 0874-100-102. And actually, if you're on Instagram at all today, we've got a brand new video for Weekend Breakfast that is up there for you to enjoy. And we put it out to you a few weeks ago that we wanted to know where you guys were listening to us and for you to send in videos. And we got a huge response because you know where we are 95% of the time. Sometimes we're on the road, but 95% of the time I'm in Studio 2 in Marconi House. But we wanted to know where you were when you're listening to the show. And then you did not disappoint. There were dog groomers, there were farmers, there were people skiing in the Alps. It was brilliant. So check it out. It's up there live now on all of our socials, Instagram and Facebook, and it's at Today FM on Instagram. I'm going to finish off this hour of the show with Bruno Mars, I Just Might, on Today FM. Keep your voice notes coming in. Any more May 4th birthdays? I want to hear about them. 0874-100-102.

0: That's definitely going to be one of the singles of the year. And Bruno Mars, I Just Might on Today FM. Allison Curtis with you. A weekend breakfast is bank holiday, the 4th of May. Happy birthday to Farmer Brendan, who was out at 5 a.m. this morning on his birthday. No rest for the wicked. Certainly no rest for people who operate farms across the country. And always early starts and long days and incredible work done there. So Brendan, happy birthday to you from everyone at Today FM. In the next hour on the show, all thanks to Visit Waterford. They've been with us every day for the weekend breakfast this past bank holiday weekend. And they've given us another gorgeous prize. And you can find out more at visitwaterford.com. It includes a golf pass, a seaweed bath, accommodation, lunch, oh my God, and much more. I'll tell you exactly how you can win this lovely prize in the next hour on Today FM with thanks to Visit Waterford. On Weekend Breakfast, we also have some Miles Smith and Niall Horan together. I love that track, Drive Safe. David Guetta to kick things off. We've got some Suede in there, some Coldplay, and we also have that new Casey Musgraves track, all on the way here on Today FM.
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21: It's almost 10 o'clock, the perfect time for a Jacob's Tuck snack pack. 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

0: It's 10 o'clock. Good morning. I'm Jane McNamara. A cyclist has died following a collision in County Leash yesterday. The man in his 50s was travelling on College Avenue in Mount Mellick at around 4:30 in the afternoon when he collided with a railing. He was taken to hospital in Port Leash where he died last night. Gardaí say a post-mortem exam will take place in due course and the road remains closed for a technical exam this morning. Investigators are appealing for witnesses to come forward. The Taoiseach is attending a European political community summit in Armenia today. Security in Europe and the Middle East war will be among the issues up for discussion. Cliona O'Dwyer reports.
1: The Taoiseach Micheál Martin will be among 50 leaders from across Europe attending today's summit in Yerevan. Discussions will focus on geopolitical developments, economic resilience and security. The Taoiseach will also extend an invitation to his colleagues to attend the next meeting of the EPC, which this country will host in Dublin in November. The Taoiseach says the European political community is an important forum to discuss challenges faced by the wider European continent, including those linked to continuing Russian aggression in Ukraine, global instability and the consequences of conflict in the Middle East.
0: Meanwhile, Taoiseach Simon Harris is meeting with EU finance ministers in Brussels over the next 2 days to discuss the economic impact of the conflict in the Middle East. The talks will also examine what countries are doing to deal with rising energy costs. Further fuel protests could take place ahead of October's budget, though no new demonstrations have yet been formally organised. Spokespeople James Keoghan and John Dallin told the Press Association anger remains over fuel costs and wider cost of living pressures. They criticised the government support package as too little too late, with payments not expected until midsummer. Grainne Ivaciu, the former presenter of the popular children's programme Bosco, has died at the age of 72. The mother of two from County Wicklow died on Saturday in the care of staff at Tally University Hospital in Dublin. Bosco was produced during the late 1970s and 80s. That's it for now. More in an hour.
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5: A very good morning, I'm Will O'Callaghan. Manchester United will play in the Champions League next season. United completed the league double over their rivals Liverpool with a 3-2 win at Old Trafford yesterday. Tottenham are out of the bottom three this morning following their 2-1 victory over Aston Villa. Manchester City can move back to within 3 points of the leaders Arsenal with a win at Everton this evening. Before that, Chelsea welcome Nottingham Forest to Stamford Bridge. Shamrock Rovers boss Stephen Bradley says he's expecting a tough game against Drogheda United this evening. The Hoops are at the top of the SSC Airdrie League's Premier Division heading into that game at Tallaght Stadium. Second place St Pat's, who led a 2-goal lead slip at Galway United on Friday, go to Sligo Rovers. Galway are on the road to Derry City while there's a Dublin derby between Bohemians and Shelburne at Dalymount Park, and Brian Murphy and David Breen will take temporary charge of Waterford for their clash with Dundalk at the RSC. There's also a huge game in the Scottish Premiership title race this evening, with the leaders Hearts hosting third place Rangers. The draw will take place this lunchtime for the opening round of the All-Ireland Senior Football Championship. It'll be home fixtures for the 8 provincial finalists, with Westmeath sealing their place in the bowl yesterday with their win against Kildare in the Leinster semis. Among the teams facing a trip on the road in round 1 are Donegal, Mayo and Meath. Division 3 league champions Down will go into the Tailteann Cup after their loss to Armagh in the last 4 of the Ulster Championship. John Kiely has hailed his goalkeeper Nicky Quaid as outstanding after Limerick's win at Clare in the Munster Hurling Championship. The veteran keeper made a host of top-class saves in a man-of-the-match performance as the league champions ran out 15-point winners in Ennis. Galway manager Daniel Moynihan was delighted as his side bounced back from their Lidl Division 1 league final decider defeat to capture their third Connacht Ladies football title in a row. They overcame their neighbours Mayo by 111 to 11 points. And China's Wu Yitsa has put himself into a strong position to become the second youngest ever world snooker champion. The 22-year-old has built a 10 frames to 7 lead against former winner Sean Murphy at the Crucible, and they'll resume their final this afternoon. To hear live commentary of the League of Ireland every Friday, download the Go Loud app now.
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0: A dry, mild and cloudy start this morning. Sunny spells will develop later this afternoon with the odd light showers across Munster and South Leinster. Staying dry elsewhere, highs of 12 to 14 degrees.
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6: A very good morning to you. 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
6: Yes, we've got music you love, Miles Smith and Niall Horan on the way. Some Maroon 5 and David Guetta to kick things off in this hour. 087-4101-02 for all your messages. You're going to want that number because we've got a great prize in this hour for you to win.

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2: Day, a request for Georgia and Flynn, and they're on their way with their mom Hazel, and they're going to be doing the 5K. Oh wow, 5K run, and that's in honor of Granddad Terry this morning and Carrick. So best of luck to you guys, and for their cousins Rayla, who made the first Holy Communion today, and lots of love from Wicklow and Mom and Dad Joe and Ash as well. Enjoying the tunes, keep them coming in. We have for you a gorgeous prize, all thanks to Visit Waterford. We introduced to you a character called Victor with a K, Victor the Viking, and he joined us yesterday and on Saturday to give us clues as to where he is in the world, and we need you guys to listen out for him. I'll tell you exactly more about this crazy idea after Miles Smith and Niall Horan together and Drive Safe to be in with a chance to win a gorgeous prize to Visit Waterford.

0: 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I really love it. 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
0: Yes, Allison Curtis with you for an extra one this bank holiday Monday morning. 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

0: 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The peaceful Comora pods. I know the Comora mountains. I love them. They are peaceful. They are cozy. These pods are cozy, eco-friendly hideaways tucked beneath the majestic Comora mountains. And you can unwind in the Solus Namara, as well as warm Atlantic seawater, nutrient-rich harvested seaweed. And that basically is soothing and healthy and skin revitalized. It's such a gorgeous prize. So two nights stay for two in the Comora pods, lunch at the Olive Cafe, Freedom of Waterford Pass, which means you can access all the local museums, Waterford Treasures, the Bishop Palace, as well as the Medieval Museum, which is great crack, actually, the Irish Museum of Time, and the Irish Silver Museum. So Freedom of Waterford Pass, that is gorgeous, lots to see there. Also a golf pass at the Dungarvan Golf Club and a two-hour private seaweed bath at the Solus Namara. This is a gorgeous prize. So basically, Victor with a K, has been on the show, and he's been hidden somewhere in one of our hours on Saturday, Sunday, and again today. So we want you to listen out for Victor. And once you hear Victor, text in your details, 0874-100-102, to be in with a chance to win this lovely prize, all thanks to Visit Waterford. This is what he's doing today.
1: This is Victor the Viking. I love Waterford.
0: So yesterday he was shopping.
2: Trying to enjoy a seaweed bath.
0: Today he's in a spa. So that's what you're listening out for. I'll play it one more time for you just because it's ridiculous. You're listening out for that. And once you hear Victor, he's going to appear again somewhere in the show this hour. Text in your details for that gorgeous prize.
1: This is Victor the Viking. I love waterfalls.
2: Will you shut up, man? Trying to enjoy a seaweed bath.
1: Sorry.
0: He just gets overexcited. All right, so listen out for that. Victor's going to appear again, and that is an incredible prize. A two-night stay for two in the Comora Pods, lunch at the Olive Garden, the Freedom of Waterford Pass, golf pass to Dungarvan Golf Club, and that two-hour private seaweed bath in Solus Namara, which would be the thing I'd be very interested in. 0874-100-102. This is Today FM, Coldplay, BTS, My Universe, next.
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beautiful ones. Fantastic to hear that. I'm going to dedicate that to Alana, who got in touch, sent in a lovely message on Instagram, actually, at AllisonTodayFM. And if you like that, you might like what I'm going to do a little bit later on tonight. On Today FM, for The Last Splash, a show I presented here from 2003 to 2011, is back tonight. You can expect a little bit of this, actually. I'm going to be on air from 7 until 10, reliving the best of the 90s and the noughties alternative music. I've definitely got Nirvana in there. Do you know what else I'm going to throw in for the evening? I can't wait to play this. I got emotional listening to this, putting together the playlist for tonight. Little Underworld tonight. Of course, we have to have this because Pulp are one of my favorite bands of all time. So 3 hours, get prepared. Get your air guitars, drums, and basses ready. We're going to rock out tonight. And of course, I have to have this in there, right? Going to have the Pixies. Yes! All happening tonight on The Last Splash. 7 till 10. Join me. Join me once again. All right, let's carry on with the here and now, though, Allison. The here and now. Weather today, mostly cloudy and dry with patches of drizzle possible in the southwest. Some sunny spells will develop in the afternoon and the evening, and temperatures of 12 to 15 degrees. Allison, I just thought I would chance my arm. My wife, Emma, and I run a business called EcoBeo, B-E-O, a small Irish online shop, eco-friendly gifts, self-care bits. We would love a shout-out if you could this morning. I'm feeling like I definitely can do that for you, Owen. So EcoBeo.ie, so EcoBeo, and I can share that on my own account as well. Emma and Owen doing good things there. Small business shout-out. Happy birthday to the best dad in the world, Colin Byrne. Colin Byrne is a Star Wars baby. From Dundalk, and loads of love from Izzy and Darcy. And Allison, thank you for our prize we won on the show yesterday. Can you please wish our beautiful daughter, Hannah Gilbride, and Belfast a very happy birthday today from Sean and Teresa. Keep them coming in, 0874-100-102. Remember, you're listening out for Victor the Viking as well to be in with a chance to win that gorgeous prize. All thanks to Visit Waterford.

0: Britney Spears, Elton John together. Hold me closer. 0874-100-102. This is Today FM. What the heck?
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0: Musgraves and Dry Spell on Today FM. Allison Curtis with you. Victor made an appearance. Oh my God. Okay, now I just have to pick my winner. Thank you guys so much for texting in. All thanks to visitwaterford.com. We'll pick our winner after the break. And after a little Benson Boone, Sorry I'm Here for Someone Else on Today FM.
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0: 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And today we had our resident Viking back again, hidden in this hour, Victor with a K, and he was in a spa. Actually, we're asking you to listen out for him, and you all caught that, and to be in with a chance to win 2 nights stay for two at the Comera Pods, lunch at the Olive Cafe, Freedom of Waterford pass to access all the local museums, a golf pass to the Dungarvan Golf Club, and a 2-hour private seaweed bath at Solus Namara. I have Linda and Cork on the phone line. Linda, how are you?
2: Hi, Alison. How are you?
0: Great. Whereabouts in Cork are you guys?
2: I'm in a small village called Clidov outside Ballincollig in Cork.
0: Oh, lovely. I know Ballincollig. I don't know exactly where you are. I must visit sometime. So you heard Victor. So congratulations. That lovely prize is yours.
2: Thank you so much. I'm delighted. I entered yesterday and today, so I'm thrilled.
0: I noticed you changed it to a K today.
2: You mentioned it was with a K, so I said I'd get it right today in case that's what scuppered my chances yesterday.
0: Well, Linda, myself and my producer Lenny were just thinking, like, Victor needs a whole backstory, and I was like, obviously he's with a K, obviously. So this is a gorgeous prize. So there's, I really would love to try this Solus Namara. I've heard great things about them. So that's a 2-hour private seaweed bath there, so I'm sure you'll enjoy that. And then there's a golf pass as well. Who would you bring with you?
2: Oh, I'll have to give the golf pass to my husband. He's an avid golfer. He'll be delighted.
0: I had a feeling he was. What's his name?
2: Barry. He's probably listening. He's on the way down from Kerry, so could be listening.
0: Oh, lovely. Well, that prize is yours. And the Comera Mountains, honest to God, one of the most beautiful places in the world. I have the best sleeps when I visit my friend who's down in that direction. And I hope you guys have a wonderful time. You'll need to get babysitters, though, right?
2: Definitely. I'll have to look into that straight away.
0: Excellent. Linda, thanks so much. Take care.
2: Thanks so much. You've made my day, Alison. Thank you.
0: Yay. Bye. And thanks to Visit Waterford for that brilliant prize all weekend. Ruby. Kaiser Chiefs.

0: Ella Henderson, Rudimental Together, and Alibi. And before that was Kaiser Chiefs on Weekend Breakfast here on Today FM. And Ruby, and how perfect is this? Ruby is a May 4th baby. She is 8 today, and her mom, Ethna, got in touch and said, please say hello from all the Scanlons and Ruby's birthday. Thank you guys so much. 0874-100-102 for all your messages.
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3: 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Kieran Cunningham said that Saudi Arabia pulling its funding from LIV Golf could have wider repercussions for world sport.
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0: It's 11 o'clock. Good morning. I'm Jane McNamara. A cyclist has died following a collision in County Laois yesterday. The man in his 50s was travelling on College Avenue in Mount Mellick at around 4:30 in the afternoon when he collided with a railing. He was taken to hospital in Port Laois where he died last night. Gardaí say a post-mortem exam will take place in due course. Investigators are appealing for witnesses to come forward.
15: The Taoiseach is attending a European political community summit in Armenia today. Security in Europe and the Middle East war will be among the issues up for discussion. Cliona O'Dwyer reports.
16: The Taoiseach Micheál Martin will be among 50 leaders from across Europe attending today's summit in Yerevan. Discussions will focus on geopolitical developments, economic resilience and security. The Taoiseach will also extend an invitation to his colleagues to attend the next meeting of the EPC, which this country will host in Dublin in November. The Taoiseach says the European political community is an important forum to discuss challenges faced by the wider European continent, including those linked to continuing Russian aggression in Ukraine, global instability and the consequences of conflict in the Middle East.
15: The Taoiseach is meeting with EU finance ministers in Brussels over the next 2 days to discuss the economic impact of the conflict in the Middle East. The talks will also examine what countries are going to do to deal with rising energy costs. Simon Harris says the talks come at a crucial time for the global economy.
17: Ireland has obviously put in place one of the largest packages in the European Union to try and help households and businesses with energy costs. But I'll be very keen to listen to colleagues across the European Union and what actions they're taking or they're considering.
15: Iran has threatened to attack US forces if they carry out Donald Trump's plan to free stranded ships stuck at the Strait of Hormuz. The US president says they'll start guiding vessels using aircraft and guided missile destroyers. He's called it a humanitarian gesture as many are running low on food. More than 2,400 drivers have been caught speeding so far this bank holiday weekend. One person was detected travelling at 158 kilometres an hour in an 80 zone in Tipperary, while another was caught doing 112 kilometres an hour in a 60 zone in Dublin. 123 people have been arrested for driving under the influence of drink or drugs since 7 a.m. on Thursday. That's it for now. More in an hour.
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21: A very good morning, I'm Will O'Callaghan. Former Manchester United captain Gary Neville thinks Michael Carrick will bring stability to the club if he's named their permanent manager. He's in charge at Old Trafford until the end of the season and guided them to Champions League qualification with yesterday's 3-2 win against Liverpool. Tottenham sit a point above the relegation zone, having got past Aston Villa last night 2-1. Manchester City can cut Arsenal's lead back to 3 points with a win at Everton this evening. And before that, Chelsea welcome Nottingham Forest this afternoon. Waterford's first team coaches Brian Murphy and David Breen will be in charge for this evening's match with Dundalk after John Daly's departure at the weekend. The Blues sit bottom of the Premier Division of the SSC Airtricity League and are searching for a fourth manager in just over a year. The leader Shamrock Rovers will host Drogheda United at Tallaght Stadium with second place St Pat's on the road to Sligo Rovers. Bohemians manager Alan Reynolds admits they're in a difficult run of form ahead of hosting their rival Shelburne, while Derry City will play Galway United. 16 counties are awaiting this afternoon's draw for the opening round of the All-Ireland Senior Football Championship. Westmeath punched their ticket for the Sam Maguire Championship by overcoming Kildare after extra time to reach the semi-final yesterday. Kildare are also in the draw as last season's Tailteann Cup winners, and the 8 provincial finalists will all have home advantage in round 1. And China's Wu Yetze holds a 3-frames lead into the second day of the World Snooker Championship final. He'll resume 10 frames to 7 up at the Crucible this afternoon, with the first 18 set to be crowned champion. To hear live commentary of the League of Ireland every Friday, download the GoLoud app now.
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15: Some sunny spells developing through this afternoon and evening, but it will stay rather cloudy with some showers in the south and northwest. Highs of 12 to 15 degrees.
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0: A very good morning to you. This bank holiday Monday morning, Alison Curtis with you for an extra weekend breakfast show this bank holiday Monday. The cash machine stands at €305,000, which is an eye-wateringly high amount of money, a guaranteed prize, and we're looking for our next big winner. This coming Friday, the 8th of May, just after after 3 p.m. There are now two ways to enter. todayfm.com/cashmachine, or you can text WIN to 57557 at a cost of €2.50 plus your standard message rate to play. 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They'll call them back, and you need to get to that phone within five rings and tell us the amount of €305,000, and that will be yours. The very best of luck.
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0: Yes, we've got some Codaline on the way and Alex Warren, Fever Dream. We also have Avril Lavigne, Skater Boy, a classic for you. 0874 100 102, kicking off this hour with Olivia Dean on Today FM.

brand new day on Today FM. Before that was Olivia Dean and So Easy to Fall in Love. Allison Curtis with you exactly 12 minutes past 11. 0874-100-102 for all your messages. It's Bank Holiday Monday. You would have heard this across the last few days, but we are currently making some noise for Focus Ireland. There are currently, and this is a really shocking statistic, 5,319 children homeless in Ireland, with the numbers at an all-time high. Focus Ireland do incredible work. They work tirelessly to help people experiencing homelessness, to provide sources for them and resources for them. So we have joined forces with Focus Ireland to help make some noise. We've had amazing events and fundraisers running across the country over the last week, but we still need your help in this bank holiday weekend. We would love for you to support this great cause and donate whatever you can. We know it is a hard time for a lot of people out there, but every single cent that is donated makes a difference. So if you go to Revolut, if you go to Payments and search Focus Ireland, or online, if you go to makesomenoise.focusireland.ie and donate whatever you can, because every cent does make a difference. 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They do incredible work. Really, they do. Alex Warren now, new music from him, his latest single on Today FM and Fever Dream.

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1: Oh, I know. 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I should do this for a living.
0: It feels good to be Boatu. It feels good to Geico. It's fate.

0: Fever Dream on Today FM. I love that. I'm going to dedicate that to Amelia on Weekend Breakfast this morning with her auntie Amy, who's home from a visit from Italy. And they are currently doing something that sounds absolutely delightful. They're in the kitchen coloring and eating a chocolate biscuit cake. And Jill got in touch on that front. So hello to Amy and to Amelia. It is Alison Curtis with you Today FM, an extra Weekend Breakfast show this Monday morning, bank holiday Monday morning, the 4th of May. A shout out to Laura, Declan and Connor, and they're all on their way to Dublin Zoo because Connor turns 5 tomorrow. So it's Connor's magic birthday, the 5th of the 5th, 5 and 5. Hello to Louise, who is currently in Mullingar, and she is cleaning the house from top to bottom because she let it go for the past couple of days. And her sense of accomplishment, she says in her own words, is fantastic. There you go, Louise. There you go. Keep your messages coming in, 0874-101-02. And we love hearing from you. And voice notes, even better, even better. And if you do have a birthday in your household, just like I do in mine today, you can let us know. A May 4th baby. We'd love to hear from you guys. 0874-101-02. I've got, as I say, Skater Boy from Avril Lavigne, a classic on the way. I also have Mr. Know-It-All, the new single from Teddy Swims. And Where Are You Now? Next on Today FM.
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Young Thug, Together Havana, and before that was Lost Frequencies and Callum Scott. Are you with me? Alison Curtis with you today, FM, exactly 11:26. Loads of messages coming in. Thank you guys so much. Stick them into voice notes as well on 0874-100-102. Wishing Irla a huge happy birthday tomorrow. He's 0505. Very, very exciting. And he's going to be six tomorrow. And he's a big boy and we love him so much. And this comes in from Laura, mum and dad and big sister Aideen. Happy 8th wedding anniversary to my gorgeous wife, Emma. Tom Duffy, we're on our way to Woody's. You know what? Why not? Have a great time together. You're in Mullingar, and 8th wedding anniversary, Emma and Tom. Happy anniversary to you. And a shout out, please, to Julian, Matilda, and Theodora, and Dad, David, this morning. Thank you, guys. 0874-100-102. And a gentleman that was on Weekend Breakfast a little while ago, his name is Dan, and he is doing something truly incredible. You can find him on Instagram, discovering_Dan, and he is currently climbing his last 100 mountains in Ireland in 10 days. It is crazy. We spoke to him when he was in the middle of many, many climbs. He is currently on day 4 and he's got a GoFundMe page, Peaks with Purpose, and it's a 2-year project, 532 mountains, currently on 460, and he's hoping to finish next Sunday. So we must get him on the show next weekend for Weekend Breakfast. But it's an incredible, it's just a huge undertaking, and he's doing it all for rescue dogs in Ireland. So you can find him, Dan, two N's, D-A-N-N, Cooney, Peaks with Purpose, the final 100, and he's working with charities like Paws, and it's all for rescue dogs in Ireland, and that's something that I would be very passionate about as well. So we must talk to Dan next weekend on Weekend Breakfast. 0874-100-102 for all your messages, as promised. And I am going to dedicate this to Emma, who is 14 tomorrow, Avril Lavigne's skater boy, and she's just recently discovered Avril Lavigne. Today FM.

Levine and Skater Boy all have just gone touch on text as well, saying, what is it about that song? Is it a TikTok thing? Because my daughter's recently discovered Avril Lavigne as well, and she's 13. I don't know. Is it? Maybe somebody could answer. Why has Avril Lavigne come back into vogue? Or did she ever go out of vogue? Head Above Water is an album she released in February, so she's still making music. But maybe it is a TikTok thing, because that's for Emma, who is 14 tomorrow and recently discovered Avril Lavigne. 087-4100-102, Allison Curtis with you. This Bank Holiday Monday, the 4th of May. I've got some Lola Young on the way and some Taylor Swift, Shake It Off. But right now, Teddy Swims, Mr. Know-It-All, a brand new single from him. He always comes across so well in interview. And he was at Coachella earlier, well, in April. And his set was just amazing. David Lee Roth got onto stage and surprised everybody there. And he did some amazing collaborations. If you just want to go down a little music rabbit hole and look at some of the highlights outside of Justin Bieber and Sabrina Carpenter, Teddy Swims' performances were pretty amazing as well. So new music from him and Mr. Know-It-All on Today FM.

0: Teddy Swims, Mr. Know-It-All on Today FM. Allison Curtis with you until 12 today. And then Dave Hammond's going to be taking over with Brilliant Tunes. And then Louise Cantillon's going to be in conversation a little bit later on this Bank Holiday Monday with Declan O'Rourke. So don't miss that. 0874-100-102. Please say hello to Ashley and Cora, Mom and Dad. And they're on their way home to Maynooth after a great weekend in Garrettstown and County Cork. And Allison, please dedicate Teddy Swims to me. And that comes in from Sandra, who's having a quiet cup of tea at home at the moment in Dublin 11. Thank you very much. 0874-100-102. If you want to check out any of our Weekend Breakfast Show podcasts, please do bring the weekend feeling with you wherever you go and wherever you get your podcasts or through the Go Loud app. We've had great guests on in the last number of weeks. Dominic West, actor Dominic West, joined me and he talked all about his love of nature and working with Cillian Murphy's son, Aaron. And he's just so down to earth, despite, you know, being in The Wire and big, you know, big productions. So Dominic West was in conversation with me, and the new MasterChef head judge and presenter Anna Howe was in a studio, and she talked about Irish foods, kids in the kitchen, the bear, Gordon Ramsay, Tala Pride, all of that. And it's worth checking out. There's also a video of her conversation with me up on social media, Today FM, at Today FM on Instagram. And creator Katie Kirby, who's created the Lottie Brooks books, was in studio as well a few weeks ago. We got a huge reaction to her, and you can listen back to that podcast if you've got little readers in your household interested in the Lottie Brooks book series, behind the scenes information. So the Weekend Breakfast Show, Allison Curtis, Today FM, wherever you get your podcast, or through the new Go Loud app as well. 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

Lola Young and Messy on Today FM. Alison Curtis with you. Weekend breakfast with you until noon, this bank holiday. And it is Monday, of course, the 4th of May. Hello to all of Rian, Emmett, all driving to Cork from Dublin for their holidays. Lots of love from Mom. Jenny enjoying the tune, so we dedicate that to you. Hello to Shifra Newbridge. She just sent in a gorgeous message. I want to say hello to her. Thank you so, so much for that. Stephen Walsh, oh my God, is currently working a 12-hour shift today on this bank holiday. So thinking of you, Stephen, and Alison, listening to Today FM with my son, Killian, getting ready for his 7th birthday party. And we're all very, very excited. So happy birthday to you. 087-4100-102. If I could strongly suggest something, I know you'll be tuned into Ian Dempsey when he returns tomorrow morning on that's between 6 and 9. I would also strongly, which I know that you're going to do anyway, encourage you to listen to Dave Moore tomorrow. If you're a fan of a certain Irish band who are going to be breaking all 3 arena records this coming September, I would strongly, strongly recommend you be listening to the lovely Dave Moore tomorrow from 9. I know you would anyway. I know you would anyway. But, you know, make an extra effort tomorrow. You won't be disappointed. Toto in Africa on Today FM.

Africa on Today FM. I'm going to dedicate that to Tess, who is in Belmullet this morning. Well, I imagine she's there every morning. And she said, Alison, I'm actually cleaning up, like one of your previous listeners said, and spending today for a little spring cleaning and really enjoying that tune. So dedicated to me, Tess in County Mayo. Thank you very much for all of your messages this morning. 0874-100-102. Before I leave you this morning, I've got some Taylor Swift for you. And Taylor Swift fans are a whole different category of people, and they are extremely forensic when they pay attention to any news about her, anything she says or anything she posts. And many fans believe that you've got a friend in Tay Tay and that Taylor Swift is planning a song for Toy Story 5. Now, there is, you know, feelings about Toy Story, which, you know, some people feel that it should have finished in 2010 with the trilogy that was perfect. But obviously, as we know now, that the fifth of the film installments is going to be out later on this year. And people are very much speculating after Taylor Swift had posted a countdown clock on her official website with the Toy Story cloud background. So there you go. People are like, okay, she's definitely doing something. She's going to have a song, a new song appearing on the Toy Story 5 soundtrack. And the countdown appeared on the 30th of April for about 10 minutes before it was taken down. And fans, as they always do with anything that Taylor does, went into overdrive. So who knows? We'll have to wait and see. But here's something classic by her. Taylor Swift, Shake It Off on Today FM.

0: Taylor Swift and Shake It Off on Today FM. Thank you guys so much for all your messages. And hello to Sue as well, who also enjoyed Toto Africa. That's it for me this morning, but I am back with you tonight with something you guys might remember. I'm going to be on air 7 till 10 tonight, reliving the memories of the best indie alternative tracks from the 90s and the noughties with music like this. The Pixies. I'm also going to throw this one in. Why not? Born Slippy tonight. Underworld, that's going to be there absolutely on the last splash. Also, some Smashing Pumpkins. Have to play them. A track by them called Today. And also, oh my God, I love this song so much. I haven't played it on the radio in so long. So I'll talk to you tonight at 7 o'clock at the last splash. Dave Hammett is next. I'm off to give my daughter a massive hug and squeeze and tell her I am so, so proud of her. Happy birthday, Joan Curtis Hegarty. She is incredible. I'm so proud of her. Have a great day, and I'll talk to you later tonight. Happy Bank Holiday Monday.
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10: It's almost 12 o'clock. 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
12: 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I'll tell you more details after we get the latest.
13: It's 12 o'clock. Good afternoon. I'm Jane McNamara. Iranian state media claims two missiles have hit a US warship entering the Strait of Hormuz. It comes hours after Donald Trump said American forces would begin helping stranded ships out of the vital passage. The US is yet to respond. It's the latest attempt by the president to break Tehran's stranglehold over the vital route, with shipping at a standstill. Military analyst Sean Bell has more.
14: When they say missiles rather than drones, it might be these anti-ship missiles. They could be quite serious. But we also understand from the Iranian statement that actually both these warships turned away. Well, that would imply that they weren't disabled, and therefore it could well be they're simply warning shots.
13: A cyclist has died following a collision in County Laois yesterday. The man in his 50s was travelling on College Avenue in Mount Mellick at about 4:30 in the afternoon when he collided with a railing. He was taken to hospital in Port Laois, where he died last night. Gardaí say a post-mortem exam will take place in due course. Investigators are appealing for witnesses to come forward. Taoiseach Micheál Martin is attending a summit of the European political community in Armenia today. Around 50 leaders from across Europe are attending the two-day event in Yerevan, with Canadian Prime Minister Mark Carney also there as a guest. Discussions are focusing on geopolitical developments, economic resilience and security. There have been no prosecutions under Ireland's ticket-touting legislation since it came into force in 2021. The law bans selling tickets above face value for designated events in venues such as Croke Park and the Aviva Stadium, with penalties of up to €100,000 or 2 years in prison. However, a loophole means venues or events not officially listed are exempt. It comes as tickets for next year's Ryder's Cup in Limerick have already appeared online at several times their original price. Fine Gael TD John Clendenin says it should be added to the list.
15: This is one of the largest sporting events that has hit our shores. It's very much welcome. It's going to showcase Ireland for everything that we have, from golf to tourism experiences and everything else. And let's make sure that it is fair and accessible to everyone. And I think the best way of doing that is adding it to the list.
13: That's it for now. More in an hour.
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16: A very good afternoon. I'm Will O'Callaghan. Former Manchester United captain Gary Neville thinks Michael Carrick will bring stability to the club if he's named their new permanent manager. He's in charge at Old Trafford until the end of the season and guided them to Champions League qualification with yesterday's 3-2 win against Liverpool. United legend Roy Keane thinks that Carrick has put himself in a strong position to keep the job.
17: I still think, and I'm sure United are looking at other options out there, but while they're looking at the options, is he's winning football matches.
16: Tottenham sit a point above the relegation zone, having got past Aston Villa 2-1 last night. Manchester City can cut Arsenal's lead back to 3 points with a win at Everton this evening. Before that, Chelsea welcome Nottingham Forest. Waterford's first team coaches Brian Murphy and David Breen will be in charge for this evening's match with Dundalk after John Daly's departure last weekend. The Blues sit at the bottom of the Premier Division of the SSC or Tristy League and are searching for a fourth manager in just over a year. The leader Shamrock Rovers host Drogheda United at Tallaght Stadium, with second place St Pat's on the road to Sligo Rovers. Bohemians manager Alan Reynolds admits they're in a difficult run of form ahead of hosting their rival Shelburne, while Derry City will play Galway United. The Scottish Premiership title race remains finely poised as well after Celtic's 2-1 win at 10-man Hibs. Rangers, who are in third place, will head to the pace setters Hearts this afternoon. 16 counties are awaiting this afternoon's draw for the opening round of the All-Ireland Senior Football Championship. Westmeath punched their ticket for the Sam Maguire Championship by overcoming Kildare after extra time yesterday to reach the Leinster final. Kildare are also in the draw as last season's Tailteann Cup winners. and the eight provincial finalists will have home advantage in round one. Clare manager Brian Lohan, meanwhile, says his team have soul searching to do after their 15 points loss to Limerick in the Munster Hurling Championship. China's Wu Yetze holds a 3 frames lead into the second day of the World Snooker Championship final. He'll resume 10 frames to 7-up at the Crucible this afternoon, with the first 18 frames set to be crowned champion. 22-year-old Wu is on course to become the second youngest player to ever clinch the title. To hear live commentary of the League of Ireland every Friday, download the Go Loud app now.
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13: Some sunny spells developing through this afternoon and evening, but it will stay rather cloudy with some showers in the south and northwest. Highs of 12 to 15 degrees.
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12: 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That entry needs to be in by 3 o'clock on the 8th of May, all right? That's this coming Friday. You've already had 1 week. You have one more week. I'd recommend doing it now so you don't have to worry about it for the rest of the week, though. You've plenty to be doing. Don't also be worried about this. Do you know what I mean? Cash Machine at 3 o'clock on Friday is going to shut. It's going to pick one winner out. 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
12: Here we are. It's Bank Holiday Monday. I hope you're chilled out. I hope you're ready for some good tunes for your afternoon. David Hammond, check it in. Kingfisher the Blade on the way. We'll kick off with training season. Dua Lipa now on Today FM.

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1: Kingfisher and the Blade, Today FM, playing the music you love. Happy Bank Holiday Monday, everybody. David Hammond checking in. Hope you're good. Last time I was talking to you was yesterday around 4 o'clock, and I was nervous because United were playing Liverpool and they were coming to Old Trafford, and I really wanted to do the double. Didn't want them to beat us at Old Trafford. And I was real cocky because I was like, just about

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best in Today FM, playing the music you love. This guy was playing in Colorado during the week in that Red Rock Theatre or Amphitheatre or whatever it is. My housemate was there because her dad is from Colorado, and she said that the equipment didn't work. It was all like I don't know if it was raining or what's the story, but none of the equipment would work, and so the guy had to do it completely like acoustic. It's Lewis Capaldi, so no better person to do it. This is his brand new tune. It's called Stay Love. Playing the music you love. 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

0: What a man, what a voice, what a singer, what a comedian. Lewis Capaldi, Stay Love, what a song. This is Today FM, playing the music you love. Have you heard that new one from Bella Kay? So good, she named it three times. I love it, I love it, I love it. It's so, so good. I'm playing it for you after the weekend next.
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I only love it cause it's you. Shouts on 0874 100 102. Hey David, my name is Lucy from Ennis, County Clare. Her and her mum are driving back from Cork. They're visiting their granny and granddad. Drive safe. Thank you for listening to Today FM. And Cassie from Cavan just says hello, and I respect that. You can

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0: Tate McRae from the Formula One movie Just Keep Watching. Today FM, playing the music you love. Speaking of Formula One, did you watch it last night or yesterday? Miami race, it was fantastic. I'm so happy for Kimi Antonelli. I think he's fantastic. I feel like he's me if I was a Formula One driver. Just at all times looks like he cannot believe he's there. He's just all like, this is mad, isn't it? I love him. He's brilliant. Alright, this is Today FM. Oasis, Don't Look Back in Anger, one of my favourites. And Cyril, stumbling in next.
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15: It's almost 1 o'clock. The perfect time for a Jacob's Hazelnut Cafe di Milano. Mmm, so many layers, so smooth, so sophisticated. But enough about my Italian boyfriend. Jacob's, Ireland's favourite biscuits.
0: Today FM. €305,000, have a think about it. What would you spend it on? I'll tell you how to enter and all the details after we get the latest.
16: It's 1 o'clock. Good afternoon, I'm Jane McNamara. Iranian state media claims two missiles have hit a US warship entering the Strait of Hormuz. It comes hours after Donald Trump said American forces would begin helping stranded ships out of the vital passage. The US is yet to respond. It's the latest attempt by the president to break Tehran's stranglehold over the vital route, with shipping at a standstill. Military analyst Sean Bell has more.
17: When they say missiles rather than drones, it might be these anti-ship missiles. They could be quite serious. But we also understand
9: understand from the Iranian statement that actually both these warships turned away. Well, that would imply that they weren't disabled, and therefore it could well be they're simply warning shots.
16: The Taoiseach is attending a summit of the European political community in Armenia today. Around 50 leaders from across Europe are attending the two-day event in Yerevan, with Canadian Prime Minister Mark Carney also there as a guest. Discussions are focusing on geopolitical developments, economic resilience and security. President of the European Commission Ursula von der Leyen says they'll also discuss the topic of an independent Europe in a number of areas.
17: The first is energy. We are too much over-dependent on imported fossil fuels and therefore always dependent on volatile global markets. We have to increase our assets at home in Europe, and these are the renewable energies and nuclear energy because they are homegrown.
16: A man in his 50s has died following a collision in County Laois. The incident happened on College Avenue in Mount Mellick at around 4:30 yesterday afternoon when the cyclist collided with a railing. He was taken to Midland Regional Hospital in Port Laois for treatment and died there last night. Gardaí are appealing for witnesses to the incident to come forward. Rudy Giuliani is in critical but stable condition in hospital, according to his spokesman. The 81-year-old's illness has not been disclosed, and it's unclear how long he has been receiving treatment. Donald Trump described him as a fighter and wished him well in a social media post. Mr. Giuliani, once dubbed America's mayor, later became a controversial figure as a key ally of the US president for his role in efforts to overturn the 2020 US election results. That's it for now. More in an hour.
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20: A very good afternoon. I'm Will O'Callaghan. Chelsea will attempt to get their European aspirations back on track when they take on Nottingham Forest in the Premier League this afternoon. Five straight league defeats have seen them drop to ninth in the table, but they've been boosted by last weekend's FA Cup semi-final win against Leeds. Manchester City can move back to within 3 points of the leaders Arsenal with a victory at Everton tonight. Leader Shamrock Rovers will look to stay at the summit with a win over Drogheda United in the Premier Division of the SSE Airtricity League this evening. St Pat's will look to keep the pressure on the Hoops with a victory on the road against Sligo Rovers. Manageless Waterford go in search of their first win of the campaign when they host Dundalk. Derry City have been boosted by the return of Michael Duffy for their match against Galway United, and there's a North Dublin derby between Bohemians and Shelburne at Dalymount Park. Arsenal captain Martin Odegaard was missing from their training session this morning ahead of tomorrow's Champions League semi-final second leg against Atletico Madrid. That tie is level at a goal apiece. The thrilling Scottish Premiership title race continues today as leaders Hearts host third place Rangers at Tynecastle. Celtic move level on points with Hearts but remain second on goal difference after a 2-1 win at Hibs yesterday. 16 counties are awaiting this afternoon's draw for the opening round of the All-Ireland Senior Football Championship. Westmeath punched their ticket for the Sam Maguire Championship by overcoming Kildare after extra time yesterday to reach the Leinster final. Kildare are also in the draw as last season's Tailteann Cup winners, and the eight provincial finalists will all have home advantage in round one. The World Snooker Championship final is getting back underway between Wu Yitse and Sean Murphy. 22-year-old Wu holds a 10-7 lead at the Crucible in that best of 33 frames encounter. And a group of the world's top tennis players, including Novak Djokovic, Jannik Sinner and Aryna Sabalenka, have complained about the prize money that's on offer for this year's French Open. The French Open have announced a 9.5% increase in prize money, but the group claims that as a percentage of revenue, the prize fund is actually being reduced. Many players have been arguing with the four Grand Slams for more than a year, as they think they're not being given a fair share of the income from the tournaments. To hear live commentary of the League of Ireland every Friday, download the Go Loud app now.
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16: Some sunny spells developing through this afternoon and evening, but it will stay rather cloudy with some showers in the south and northwest. Highs of 12 to 15 degrees.
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0: Would you like to win the most amount of money ever given away on Irish radio? I'd be putting that straight in my Instagram bio. 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That's this coming Friday. It's already Monday, so couple more days and then we're closing the line. 3 o'clock Friday, 8th of May. Cash Machine is then going to randomly pick someone out. 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
0: Bank holiday Mondays are fantastic, aren't they? God, a little bit of a lie-in, maybe a nice lunch, some good tunes as well. Oasis on the way in six. We'll kick off with Stumbling In. It's Cyril playing the music you love today, FM. Let's do this.

Harry Styles and American Girl. Today FM, playing the music you love. What's going on? My name is David Hammond. I hope your bank holiday Monday's going well. Hope you're enjoying the tunes. 087-4100-102. Are you going anywhere nice in your holidays? Anywhere nice? I feel like, so I'm going away in June and I'm very looking. I can't wait, but I'm also like, oh, should have booked May. It's ages away. I haven't been off this year and I feel like I've worked, which is totally normal, by the way. I'm just lazy. But I've worked 5 months now without a break and I'm just like, oh, I just want to go away. And I should have booked for May, but no, we booked for June. But I'm excited because we did the 10 days, you know. Sometimes you need 10 days, don't you? So I'm very excited. But I'm also like, can you go somewhere? Maybe a nice staycation or maybe somewhere local for afterwards, you know, so as soon as you come back in June, the rest of summer isn't just like work. Do you know what I mean? Something to look forward to. That'd be nice. Any suggestions, always welcome. 087-4100-102. Don't forget Louise Cantlin in from 3 o'clock. Join her to talk all about the music that shaped Declan O'Rourke. Here's Oasis.

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0: Noah Kahan, Stick Season, Today FM, playing the music you love. Apparently his documentary on Netflix is rated like really high. It's like a must-see thing. So I will check that out at some point. He seems like a cool guy, Noah Kahan. I really, really like him. Alright, stick around. This is Today FM. We're playing the music you love, and one of my favourites from Shakira is on the way. And it's not Hips Don't Lie. What is it though? What's one of my favourite tunes from Shakira? I'm going to play it for you after the latest from Dermot Kennedy from his album Turnstile, or from his album Way to the Woods. The song is called Turnstile, and it's next.
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17: 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Two absolute divas have come together for this track. It's Lady Gaga and Doechii. This one is called Runway. Okay.

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Sean Murphy against Wu Yize. Wu Yize 10 frames up against Sean Murphy's 7, and be another night session later on this afternoon, which I'm looking forward to. 25 to 2, you're on Today FM. One of my favourite Shakira songs, it's She.

Zara Larsson, David Guetta, so, so good. It's called On My Love. This is Today FM. Don't forget Louise Cantlin in from 3 o'clock. And you can join her to talk all about the music that shaped him as a person. It's Declan O'Rourke going to be on with her. And it's going to be one hell of a show. We can't wait for it. That's on from 3 until 4 right here on Today FM, playing the music you love. With new music right now from Somber. Fun fact about him, I told you yesterday, but I'll tell you again. He's 6'7", a ridiculous height, but a fantastic artist. This is called Potential. It's on Today.

0: Somber. New music to Today FM's playlist. It's called Potential. As I said, 6'7". What the hell does he have to be somber about? This is Today FM playing the music you love. It's coming up to 1:45. My name is David Hammond and I have another Hammond on the way in the form of music. Benjamin Hammond Haggerty, known as something else, singing Thrift Shop. It's on the way.
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Thrift Shop, Today FM, playing the music you love. His real name, Benjamin Hammond Haggerty. And I told him that. I said it to him when I interviewed him years and years ago. I was like, hey, you're a Hammond. I'm a Hammond too. He did not care. At all. Which, to be fair, fair enough. 7 minutes to 1, you're on Today FM. We're playing the music you love. Everyone's favourite band at the moment, Amble.

0: 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Bay FM playing the music you love. Coming up on 2 o'clock. I got some Coldplay on the way for you and the song that made me like country music. It's on the way. It's called Choosing Texas.
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15: It's almost 2 o'clock. 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
0: 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Hang around.
16: It's 2 o'clock. Good afternoon. I'm Jane McNamara. Two Irish people are confirmed to be on board a cruise ship experiencing a suspected hantavirus outbreak. Three passengers on board, the MV Hondius, have died, while the company behind the cruise says their deaths have not been directly linked to the virus. Oceanwide Expedition says there's just one confirmed case so far, with a British tourist in intensive care in South Africa. Two crew members are currently experiencing respiratory symptoms, but hantavirus has not been confirmed as the cause. Neither of the Irish passengers on board the ship are reported to be affected. Iranian state media has claimed a US warship has been turned away after being struck by two missiles in the Strait of Hormuz. US Central Command has denied the reports. It's after President Trump says warships will start escorting stranded vessels stuck in the vital shipping route to break Tehran's stranglehold. Middle East commentator Tara Kangaroo says things could escalate quickly.
17: What's happening in the Strait of Hormuz makes everything extremely tense because at any moment, a shot that hits something can indeed lead to an escalation that really both sides seem to not want.
16: A man in his 50s has died following a collision in County Leash. The incident happened on College Avenue in Mount Mellock at around 4:30 yesterday afternoon when the cyclist collided with a railing. He was taken to Midland Regional Hospital in Portlaoise for treatment and died there last night. Gardaí are appealing for witnesses to the incident to come forward. The Taoiseach is attending a summit of the European political community in Armenia today. Around 50 leaders from across Europe are attending the two-day event in Yerevan, with Canadian Prime Minister Mark Carney also there as a guest. Discussions are focusing on geopolitical developments, economic resilience and security. President of the European Commission Ursula von der Leyen says they'll also discuss the topic of an independent Europe in a number of areas.
18: We are too much over-dependent on imported fossil fuels and therefore always dependent on volatile global markets. We have to increase our assets at home in Europe, and these are the renewable energies and nuclear energy because they are homegrown.
16: That's it for now. More in an hour.
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20: A very good afternoon, I'm Will O'Callaghan. Kerry have been drawn against Donegal in the first round of the All-Ireland Senior Football Championship. The game in Killarney will be a repeat of last year's final and this season's league decider, where the teams shared one win each. Division 2 champions Meath make the trip to Cork in a rematch of their league decider from last month. Monaghan are at home to Mayo, and there's a derby in Mullingar between Westmeath and Cavan. Armagh play Derry, Roscommon host Tyrone, Dublin face Louth. The Tailteann Cup winners Kildare will go to Galway. Chelsea will attempt to get their European aspirations back on track when they take on Nottingham Forest in the Premier League this afternoon. Five straight league defeats have seen them drop down to ninth place in the table. Manchester City can move back to within 3 points of the leaders Arsenal if they get a win at Everton tonight. Leader Shamrock Rovers will look to stay at the summit with a win over Drogheda United in the Premier Division of the SSE or Tristy League this evening. St Pat's hope to keep the pressure on the Hoops with a victory on the road against Sligo Rovers. Managerless Waterford go in search of their first win of the campaign when they host Dundalk. Derry City have been boosted by the return of Michael Duffy for their match against Galway United, and there's a North Dublin derby between Bohemians and Shelburne at Dalymount Park. Arsenal captain Martin Odegaard was missing from training today ahead of tomorrow's Champions League semi-final second leg against Atletico Madrid. That tie is level at one apiece. The thrilling Scottish Premiership title race continues today as the leaders Hearts will host third place Rangers at Tynecastle. Sean Murphy has won the opening frame of the afternoon session of his World Snooker Championship final against Wu Yetsa. 22-year-old Wu holds a 10-8 lead now at the Crucible in their best of 33 frames encounter. And a group of the world's top tennis players, including Novak Djokovic, Jannik Sinner and Aryna Sabalenka, have complained about the prize money that's on offer for the upcoming French Open. The French Open announced a 9.5% increase in prize money, but the group claims that as a percentage of revenue, the prize fund has actually fallen. To hear live commentary of the League of Ireland every Friday, download the Go Loud app now.
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16: Some sunny spells developing through this afternoon and evening, but it will stay rather cloudy with some showers in the south and northwest. Highs of 12 to 15 degrees.
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0: A nice, shiny car. That's what I'd get. That's just me, I think. A nice, shiny car. Maybe one that had some cool stuff in it. Like maybe an iPad in the centre or something like that. That's what I'd spend the cash machine on, personally. But if I won this cash machine, maybe I'd buy three of them. I don't know. It's a hell of a lot of money. €305,000 and it could be all yours this coming Friday. It's guaranteed to go to someone, but that someone has not been decided yet. 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It's kind of random. But Would you like to enter to win yourself €305,000? 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It's the 8th of May. God, we're already in May. The 4th of May. May the 4th be with you. Hi, yeah, happy Star Wars Day. And the 8th of May, in 4 days, we're closing the lines. 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
0: The amount of issues in my life would seriously deplete if I won that cash machine. My God. All right, it's gone 3:05. Louise Cantlin in from 3 o'clock. We've 1 hour together left. Let's get you on some Coldplay. Ella Langley, we'll start with Lizzo. Today.

Today FM, playing the music you love, coming up to a quarter past two. Yes, that's a quarter past two. Apparently earlier on I said three. I said it was 3 o'clock and it wasn't. It was only two. And I can only apologise to all four people who text me saying I got the time wrong. No one ever says you got anything right on this in this line of work. As soon as you say one thing, it's like multiple texts. You said that wrong, just so you know. Fair enough, fair enough. Yeah, my bad, my bad. Sorry about that. It's quarter past two. Do you know why 3 o'clock was in my brain? Because I am going to be listening to Today FM at 3 o'clock because Louise Cantlin is on at 3 o'clock. Even though it's a bank holiday Monday, she's in and she's chatting to Declan O'Rourke.

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0: 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Today FM. I love that song. It's so, so good. Aoife and Dennis are driving home after their most amazing weekend, getting married in Photo Island in Cork. Congratulations, Aoife and Dennis. And thank you for listening for Today FM, and have a wonderful life together and drive safe, won't you? Right, stick around. New music on the way from Niall Horan and Lunch Money Lewis. We got Bills next.
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1: 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Yeah.

0: That is so, so good. 087-4100-102. Manison's on.
1: She said herself, her mom, her dad are going shopping in Dundalk. Enjoy. Are you going to the marshes? Hey, I love the marshes. Who else have we got on 087-4100-102? Hi, we're coming back from a nice weekend from Dingo with our handsome doggy called Jensen, which I absolutely love. We got engaged last week after my partner ran the Boston Marathon with an amazing time of 3 hours and 13 minutes. Incredible. We play something nice and romantic for my fiancé Michael from Shaheen and Jensen. How about this one? New from Niall Horan, all about meeting his girlfriend. It's called Dinner Party. It's on Today FM.

0: I love it. Niall Horan, brand new album in a month that is called Dinner Party, his latest one, and I love it so much. This is Today FM with Alex Warren on the way and Chapel Roan, Hot to Go next.
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Alex Warren, Fever Dream, Today FM, playing the music you love. And doing so with absolute style is Shelley Gray. She's in from 4 o'clock. Before that, Louise Cantlin in conversation with Declan O'Rourke, chatting all about the music that shaped him as a person. Very much looking forward to that. Sabrina on the way. First, Sigala, Paloma Faith. Will you

0: 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Sabrina Carpenter, Tears, Today FM, playing the music you love. And so is Louise Cantlin. She's in next, and she is in conversation with Declan O'Rourke, talking all about the music that shaped him as a person, and I genuinely cannot wait to listen to it. Louise Cantlin with Declan O'Rourke, next on Today FM.
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15: It's 3 o'clock, good afternoon, I'm Aidan Delaney. Two Irish people are confirmed to be on board a cruise ship experiencing a suspected hantavirus outbreak. Three passengers on the MV Hondius have died, while the company behind the cruise say their deaths have not been directly linked with the virus. Oceanwide Expedition says there's just one confirmed case so far, with a British tourist in intensive care in South Africa. Two crew members have respiratory symptoms, but hantavirus hasn't been confirmed as the cause. Neither of the Irish passengers are reported to be affected. Iranian state media has claimed a US warship has been turned away after being struck by two missiles in the Straits of Hormuz. The US Central Command has denied those reports. It's after President Donald Trump said warships will start escorting stranded vessels struck in the vital shipping route to break Tehran's stranglehold. Middle East commentator Tara Gangarlu says things can escalate quickly.
6: What's happening in the Strait of Hormuz makes everything extremely tense because at any moment, a shot that hits something can indeed lead to an escalation that really both sides seem to not want.
15: Further fuel protests could take place before October's budget. Spokesperson James Gagan told the Press Association nothing is formally planned, but public anger remains high. They argue current government supports don't go far enough to ease the cost of living pressures. Last month's demonstrations caused significant disruption in Dublin and at key fuel facilities nationwide. There have been no prosecutions under Ireland's ticket-touting legislation since it was introduced. The law came into force in 2012 and bans the sale of tickets above face value for designated events. However, a loophole means venues or events not officially listed are exempt. It comes as tickets for next year's Ryder Cup in Limerick have already appeared online at several times their original value. And the Cliffs of Moher, the Book of Kells and Temple Bar are the biggest letdowns when it comes to tourist attractions here. A new report has looked at more than 619,000 public reviews of 170 attractions, with many visitors underwhelmed by our offerings. It found the Cliffs showed the strongest expectation versus reality gap, while Kildare Village, the Guinness Storehouse and Dublinia also scored lowly. Many visitors to the Cliffs of Moher rated poorly due to fog and mist blocking their view. That's it for now. We'll have more at 4.
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20: A very good afternoon. I'm Will O'Callaghan. Kerry have been drawn against Donegal in the first round of the All-Ireland Senior Football Championship. The heavyweight game in Killarney will be a repeat of last year's final and this season's league decider, where the teams shared one win each. Division 2 champions Meath make the trip to Cork in a rematch of their league decider from last month. Monaghan are at home to Mayo, and there'll be a derby in Mullingar between Westmeath and Cavan. Armagh played Derry, Roscommon host Tyrone, Dublin face Louth, and Tailteann Cup winners Kildare will go to Galway. Chelsea and Nottingham Forest are just getting underway in the Premier League. FA Cup finalist Chelsea are hoping to end a run of five league games without a win, while Forest have rotated eight players from their Europa League semi-final win against Aston Villa midweek. City take on Everton tonight, with Manchester City looking for a win there to take them within 3 points of the Premier League leaders Arsenal. Leader Shamrock Rovers will look to stay at the summit of the SSE Airtricity League Premier Division with a home win against Drogheda United. St Pat's hope to keep the pressure on the Hoops with a victory on the road against Sligo Rovers. Managerless Waterford go in search of their first win of the campaign when they host Dundalk. Derry City have been boosted by the return of Michael Duffy for their match against Galway United, and there's a North Dublin derby between Bohemians and Shelburne at Dalymount Park. The thrilling Scottish Premiership title race continues today as well, as leaders Hearts take on third place Rangers at Tynecastle. Sean Murphy is battling back in his World Snooker Championship final. The 2005 winner has taken the first two frames of the afternoon session, and he's closed the deficit to 10 frames to 9 against Wu Yetze. The first player to get to 18 frames will be crowned the new champion at the Crucible tonight. And a group of the world's top tennis players, including Novak Djokovic, Jannik Sinner and Aryna Sabalenka, have complained about the prize money that's on offer for the upcoming French Open. The French Open has announced a 9.5% increase in prize money, but the group claims that as a percentage of revenue, the prize fund has actually been reduced. Many players have been arguing with the four Grand Slams for more than a year now, as they think they're not being given a sufficient share of income from the tournaments. To hear live commentary of the League of Ireland every Friday, download the Go Loud app now.
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15: A mix of cloud and some sunny spells today. Most areas will stay dry, but a few showers are possible later. Light north to northwest winds and highest temperatures of 12 to 15 degrees. 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
4: 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And if you're lucky enough to get Barry Dunn's cash call during the Ray Foley show after 3pm, pick up your phone, answer within 5 rings, tell him that exact prize amount, and here's hoping you become our next big guaranteed winner. €305,000, a guarantee. 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
4: Candlelight and Shull at the air today. I've ended this Bank Holiday Monday, and what a special show we have planned. Joining me to talk about the music that's shaped him as a person, as a musician, and as an all-around legend is Declan O'Rourke. Altagishach. We play the music you love here on Today FM, and what a joy it is to do another one of these takeovers. This for me now feels like a real full circle moment, because I remember listening to this fella's music when I was growing up in Limerick, and the fact he's sat across from me here in studio in Today FM, I am a little bit starstruck. I could say, Declan O'Rourke, is that you're very welcome.
16: Thank you, Louise. It's great to be on with you. Thank you.
4: Well, I'm delighted, and I'm so thrilled that you've chosen the songs that we're going to play on today's show.
16: You realise you present somebody with an impossible task. It's like a total conundrum, you know, to ask somebody to pick greatest 10 songs of all time. You'd need to do a thesis. You'd have to study for years to pick that. You know, it's also a great conundrum, because who doesn't love to talk about their favourite songs, or, you know, how passionate they are about things like this? So, you know, I'm delighted.
4: Well, do you know what I believe from having done a few of these shows so far? I believe that there must be a bit of duality when it comes to the person, because some people don't think that much about it and they say, oh, I have a funny story to tell about this song and it links me to it. But right, you, yeah. Declan O'Rourke, I feel I've 3 P's for you, right, from looking at your choices.
16: All right.
4: This is my synopsis of you, yeah, right, yeah. So far. Political, poetic, and personal.
16: Right.
4: It's brilliant. And look, I know that the nation tuning in is going to love to know as well what's going on inside the head of Declan O'Rourke and why you've made these selections.
16: Don't go in there.
4: We're going. Let's go. Talk to us about your first song selection.
16: We have A Day in the Life by the Beatles, which I reckon is, for me anyway, probably the greatest song of all time.
4: Wow.
16: Yeah, for, you know, a million reasons. It's a brilliant, brilliant song. It encapsulates an era. It was a band at the greatest band of all time, at the height of their power and their creative power, at the cutting edge of technology at that time. They were utilizing everything. It's both abstract, but it's also very realist. John Lennon had said he wanted the song to have a musical orgasm. And so George Martin is the famous Beatles producer, saying, how do I achieve that? You know, so he calls the orchestra in and he said, I'm going to start you at a certain point and then you start to climb. And just at your own time, everybody, don't listen to anybody else. You just climb to the top at your own pace, and we all have to reach this point together. And absolute chaos, but magical chaos at the same time, you know?
4: I'm not going to turn down a musical orgasm, Declan O'Rourke, so let's have a listen to this.
16: A Day in the Life by the Beatles from Sgt. Pepper's.

0: The Beatles on Today FM, A Day in the Life, as chosen by Declan O'Rourke, and the song that you say brings you to that musical climax.
1: Was
0: Come
1: that
0: on.
1: As orgasmic for you as it was for me?
0: Listen, they say that men and women experience it differently.
1: Isn't it lovely, though, that it also starts off so simply and, you know, gets to that point. Mm. It really is incredible.
0: Absolutely. Well, you mentioned as you were talking about it that, you know, it's a song about a real life story. I feel like you're an artist who writes and maybe is inspired a lot by real life.
1: Absolutely, yeah. The real life story behind that, by the way, was about an Irish man, a kind of aristocrat from somewhere around Lugalaw and Wicklow. He had these high society parties, often hosting the Rolling Stones and people like that.
0: Wow.
1: And you know, McCartney and Lennon were there at one stage, and you know, this guy had the world at his feet, and he ended up being killed in a car crash. And that was the guy in the song.
0: Wow. Mm. Good to know. You're a big reader and a writer yourself, aren't you?
1: I have, yeah. Written a couple of books, yeah.
0: Does it sit nicely alongside songwriting, or is it a total different world altogether?
1: It was incredibly similar, actually, I found. I would have never expected that because, you know, how vastly different they appear. But it was, you know, in a way it felt like a very, very big song.
0: Yeah.
1: To write a book, you know, it has a start, a middle and an end, you know, but you have to apply yourself in a different way. Like songwriting, you can be washing dishes or driving or in the shower and it'll, you know, you could write it in a few hours or a few weeks or whatever it is. It can be years also, of course, but a book takes an intense amount of time where you have to literally sit
0: yourself at
1: a desk daily, and you know, it's a much bigger discipline, but it really feels like a similar thing. Yeah
0: amazing. Well, fair play to you. Maybe we will come on to that as we discuss your next song choice. Tell us about this Sam Cooke selection.
1: Sam Cooke,

0: All right, class, tell me about your weekend. Leo?
1: Well, my sister wanted to go camping, so my parents took us in our new Nissan Pathfinder through a mountain trail.
0: Thank you, Leo.
1: No, it's not over yet. My brother wanted to explore some caves, so we drove up a bunch of steep hills. 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
3: There is a lot of controversy and conspiracy about what really happened, and was it the CIA or whatever, because he was very vocal about civil rights. And they ended up releasing this song a month after he died.
4: Okay.
3: And so you imagine that, imagine the power of that for his voice, for this have been his masterpiece. Something about the times, you know, that conjunction of art and
4: politics and social justice, yeah.
3: You know, mm-hmm. where that's got to be art at its greatest. It's still very current, and why wouldn't it be given all of the turmoil in the world right now? Anybody who listens to it, even without knowing what it's about, feels that gravity,
4: mm-hmm.
3: and you sense the power of it and the sadness of it and the melancholy and the beauty of it, the hope in it too. So I think that's probably why people from all backgrounds resonate with it and just say, what a powerful song.
4: Beautifully put. That's so lovely.
3: A Change Is Gonna Come by Sam Cooke.

0: Sam Cooke on Today FM. A change is going to come as chosen by Declan O'Rourke. And Declan, a song you said you'd like played at your funeral. I've got a question on funeral music for you. Mm-hmm. Were you at Shane McGowan's funeral?
1: I was.
0: Tell me about that.
1: Well, I sang with Imelda May and Liam O'Mwenley. And basically, I think I got a call from him.

0: Imelda. It was the funeral was on the Friday. I got a call from Imelda, a text on the Wednesday, and saying, "Will you sing a song with me on Friday?" And I said, "Of course I will. Where is it? What is it?" And that's what it turned out to be. So it was a song of Shane's, his own song, and Imelda picked it.
1: But when you think back, I suppose that funeral for a lot of Irish people, you know, they shared a lot of it publicly. There was a live stream, if I remember correctly, and people, you know, it was almost like a concert. How important do you think for Irish people is that idea of music at a funeral?
0: Oh, I think you can't take them apart. I think it is absolutely intrinsic in our culture. Funerals aside, even, it's very, very part of who we are, isn't it? I remember at an uncle of mine's funeral, and he was in a wicker basket, and at the wake we were singing, and at the end of the night, like, the coffin was shaking, you know? And the idea of the wake, and you're waking somebody, and it's something that's just in people.
1: Was there a great healing within the world of music and for Irish musicians at Shane's funeral when you all got up and sang together and had those moments covering his tracks or playing your own or whatever it was?
0: There was a beautiful sense of chaos and a celebration of somebody's life, really, which is, I suppose, no more or less than we all deserve, you know.
1: Beautiful.
0: Yeah.
1: Absolutely. Well, Declan O'Rourke is going to stay with us. We're back after this short ad break with more of Declan's song selection.
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3: 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Kieran Cunningham said that Saudi Arabia pulling its funding from LIV Golf could have wider repercussions for world sport.
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1: You're on Today FM, and this is a playlist completely curated by Declan O'Rourke. Declan, on we go again with another song choice, and I'm happy to say this is one of your more edgy choices. We're coming out of the doldrums and the deepness, and we're ready to rock it out with you.
0: Very good. Back in Black by AC/DC. Yes, it's definitely it's not one you'd typically put into the list of greatest songs of all time, but you know, I mean, it is just an absolutely rocking song. The backstory to this one also is, I mean, you know, they had just lost their singer.
1: Mm-hmm.
0: Bon Scott had died, you're talking 1982, and they came back, you know, 2 years later, or maybe less, maybe a year later or something, with this album and this song. What an answer, you know, to come mm-hmm. back with a new singer. No other band, to my knowledge, has ever so successfully replaced their lead singer or frontman and went on to thrive. But they did it, and you know, it's like the poetry of it. The new singer comes back singing as if he's the old guy.
1: Yeah,
0: I'm back. You know, it's just brilliant. I mean, it's so daring, but there was a real seriousness to it as well, and just they believed in it, I think, you know.
1: Yeah, like a reincarnation a revisioning of,
0: you know, just. Passing on, I mean, I think they have a kind of a satanic shtick, you know, mm-hmm. which is, it's pastiche, it's just a joke. But, you know, behind that, they obviously really took this very seriously, that, you know, that they were carrying on. And the lovely other part about it was they auditioned singers from around the world, and this guy was the guy, Brian Johnson, who took over, was he was kind of a club singer from Manchester, but Bon Scott had seen him somewhere on stage,
1: mm-hmm.
0: and he had said to the other lads in the band, "I saw this singer last night, best thing I ever seen," and something along the lines of, "If there was ever somebody to replace me or whatever, this would be the guy." This is a funny part of it. He had seen the guy crawling around on the stage while he was singing with the microphone, and kind of like almost like he was having a fit. And later, when Brian Johnson was asked about it, he said, "My appendix had actually burst that night and I was in agony. I was on the ground actually writhing around and singing." But, you know, he thought it was part of the act. So it helped get him the gig.
1: Yeah.
0: You know.
1: Brilliant. Well, Declan O'Rourke, introduce your next song, please.
0: Back in Black by AC/DC.

0: AC/DC, Back in Black on Today FM. You are listening to Declan O'Rourke, The Takeover, the songs that shaped you, Declan. Talk to me about your next song choice. When I see this song, I think about social change. I think about justice and equality. I think about all of those things. And maybe, as we mentioned earlier, the fact that so many of these themes still really resonate in 2026 and how frustrating that can be.
1: Yeah, I mean, every song I've picked so far comes from another era, doesn't it? None of them are modern, but they are songs that have stood the test of time for various reasons. When I was a kid, my parents listened to a lot of stuff. They were very eclectic, and there was lots of Motown and kind of soul, or just things that were current. The Beatles, like I said, a lot of great traditional Irish music, which I didn't include any of, which was,
0: I was surprised to see that, because I did want to ask about growing up in Dublin and having musical parents. Were you a big music house?
1: Oh, yeah. Yeah, there was music on every day, you know, and lots of, yeah, we do a great collection of records and tapes and what have you. So it was always on, and Sundays especially.
0: Really?
1: Sundays especially. Sunday was a music day, I suppose, you know.
0: Would your mother or father have sung a song?
1: They definitely both sang at family gatherings, yeah, any kind of do or hooli or whatever.
0: Session.
1: Yes.
0: Yeah.
1: Oh, yeah, yeah, yeah.
0: What were your parents' songs?
1: My mother sung The Lakes of Pontchartrain a lot, but my dad, what would my dad sing? He would sing ballads a lot, but even heard him sing Ness and Dorma once and blew us.
0: Go away.
1: I've said it many times, my father's voice and my brother's voice, speaking of male voices alone in our house, would sing me under the table.
0: Go on.
1: But he sang Ness and Dorma once, and we started laughing because he just went off on this is a joke. And he kept going and kept going, and you're going, he's laughing more than I'm thinking, he's never going to get to the end of this, where he's going to have to accept failure at some stage. And he didn't. He kept going, and he got to the point where, whoa, the room shook.
0: Wow.
1: And it was, just a thrilling. I'm one of these people who thinks anybody can sing or play music if you apply yourself to it over a period of time.
0: Yeah.
1: We're all born as babies who can't talk or walk, and we all learn. And the more you do, the more you apply yourself to something, the better you get at it.
0: I really want to believe that so much. I really do, because I'd love to be able to sing more than anything. Declan, I can't tell you how much I love a session at the end of the night, and I genuinely can't sing, but I will still make it my business to sing a song just to be part of it all badly. Do your kids have music?
1: Yeah, I have two boys. One is 19 and one is 8. 19-year-old has never really been really interested in playing something, but he actually told me recently he might fancy getting a guitar now.
0: Very good.
1: My younger boy is mad about music, and he's banging away on everything. Electric guitar and cello and drums and piano. And so he might get into it.
0: Class.
1: You know, yeah.
0: What do they make of your music?
1: I think I'd be putting them on the spot to answer that, They tell me they love it.
0: Oh, do they?
1: Yeah.
0: It'll all be well and good until they get married and they have you playing Galileo at the wedding. Which, by the way, it was voted as the 35th best song on our 100 Greatest Irish Countdown, and the amount of people across the country who had it as their first dance, including the boss of Today FM, by the way.
1: Oh, is that right? Well, I'm honoured, obviously, and waiting for the check.
0: But no, I'm joking.
1: If I had, seriously, a pound or whatever for every wedding, the amount of weddings I turned down getting asked to sing it, because I can't do that. We won't get into that. It's a really great honour. It really is. It's lovely.
0: Well, there's no doubt about it. Look, it's a song that I think so many people love, and it's super special in their lives. We're going to play this Bob Marley song. Will you introduce it for us, Declan?
1: Get Up, Stand Up. Yeah, so the other reason, apart from it being a great protest song, the amount of sounds going on in Bob Marley's music, I always thought, when you get asked that question, living or dead, what concert would you like to see?
0: Yeah.
1: I always pick Bob Marley because I love how there's so much beautiful stimulation going on. I'll say no more. We'll just let it play now. Get Up and Stand Up, everybody.

0: Oh, what a great song selection.
1: You cannot help but move.
0: Sure you can't. Can you? No.
1: I think that's the first one we've played, Bourbon.
0: Bopping.
1: Just the heads are going.
0: Yeah.
1: All those sounds. It's incredible, isn't it?
0: I think you hit the nail on the head when you said it's one that makes you want to move. Are you a good dancer? Are you a mover?
1: Not really, no. No, honestly, that's a talent I don't have.
0: Now, I'm going to...
1: I mean, I always thought
0: I'll refute
1: I had a
0: with your
1: moves,
0: own but... with your own argument. Everyone can dance, Dec, if they start young enough.
1: True.
0: Right. Declan O'Rourke is going to stay with us. We're back after this short ad break with more of Declan's song selections.
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0: You're on Today FM. It is the Declan O'Rourke Takeover. And you know what? I could chat to you all day. I feel you're such a deep thinker. And I'm really enjoying this. So on we go to Iceland next.
1: To Iceland. Yeah. I do like a little bit of Bjork. And I think she really pushed the boundaries of music. And it's a beautiful kind of meeting of old school music and the capabilities of modern technology and music. She really is a brilliant artist. This was on a record in the mid-90s, I think, Hyper Ballad. And it's a great name for a song. It describes it well. It's kind of a ballad, but in futuristic kind of sense. What it's about, I do not know really, but it's kind of abstract, but sounds
0: a bit
1: she's dealing with, you know, anxieties and all kinds of...
0: It's emotional, isn't it?
1: Yeah, definitely. Yeah.
0: Complex.
1: But that's, you know, that's great. That's what expression is about too, you know?
0: Big time. Have you been to Reykjavik?
1: I have a couple of times. I played in Reykjavik a couple of times. Great little town. It's beautiful. Yeah,
0: it's amazing. Yeah. When I saw you'd chosen that song, actually, I was laughing because I was making a TV show with TG Cahir in Reykjavik a few years ago. This now is going to show the difference between us, Tech, right? But I'd been gifted a pair of, like, as you do, I'd been gifted a pair of metallic pink trousers, okay? And I thought, where better to wear them than in Reykjavik, filming for TG Cahir. And I was walking down, like, you know, towards that, what's the beautiful white church in the middle of the town? Isn't it? It's at the top of the town.
1: Yes.
0: Main Street.
1: Yeah.
0: Anyway,
1: yeah.
0: I should be able to know
1: the
0: name.
1: Is that a concert hall, no?
0: I think it's an actual church.
1: Okay, right, sorry.
0: It's like one of the main... Yeah. I know I went in a little candle anyway, but as I was walking, I had Bjork in my ears. I was listening to Hyper Ballad with my, like, futuristic metallic pink trousers. And I was like, what a gas world. I don't know if any of this makes
1: sense. I thought you were going to say Bjork came up to you and says, what are you doing wearing pink trousers in the middle of...
0: Well, would you believe I went into that lovely record store and somebody... I met a Cork man, Cullum. I'm sure you know him.
1: Cullum,
0: he's a producer
1: Cullum
0: over there.
1: Early up
0: a
1: there,
0: great
1: yeah.
0: fella. He was like, you could see Bjork walking around in a pair of trousers like that.
1: You see, he must be the only Irish man in
0: Reykjavik.
1: Reykjavik, and we're all attracted to him like a magnet. He actually brought me up there to play. That's how I ended up there. Yeah. But he said you could bump into her sometimes. There's a little bar. They've often had sessions where they'd be dancing at the end of the night. You'd be dancing with Bjork or whatever.
0: Iceland's a small L spot. It's actually not,
1: though.
0: You know, there's five Irelands can fit into Iceland.
1: I did not know that.
0: There you go.
1: See, I'm learning. You're a deep thinker.
0: I don't
1: catching.
0: Okay. Well, let's play this next track, Declan O'Rourke. You may introduce her.
1: Hyper Ballad by Bjork.

0: Today FM. Oh, you know, we need more of York on Today FM. I love the complexity of all of that.
1: And isn't it great?
0: It is so great. Yeah. Bit of escapism, Dick.
1: Yeah.
0: Your last song choice. And I love the full circle moment here because this is another nod to your father.
1: It was, and I didn't mean to for that to happen. But also, I should say, the beautiful female singers in my family too. I tend to give the boys a bit of extra mileage in that sense, but probably because when we're comparing to my voice, that's how it happens naturally.
0: How many of ye are there?
1: Two girls, two boys.
0: Would you ever think of doing something with the family? Or with your brothers?
1: I don't. Well, we tried a couple of times to sing a duet, believe it or not. And it didn't work. It's probably because he's a better singer than me and I couldn't hack that.
0: I love the humanity. That's the Ballyfermot now bringing you back down to earth. We devil manage it. Your last choice, Declan.
1: Thinking of the greatest songs or pieces of music of all time, I couldn't not, and it may seem a bit cliche to pick something like this, but it is just such a powerful song. And it makes the hair stand up on your neck every time you hear it. So Pavarotti singing Nessun Dorma.
0: Quite literally out on a high, Declan O'Rourke.

0: well, I mean, come on. Pavarotti on Today FM. I would give anything to hear that song in a Clondalkin accent. Declan, there's a lot going on in your life. There's an album tour. Tell us a little bit about what's exciting you.
1: Yeah, new record called Oceanic. I'm very excited about, and it's going to be out around October. And yeah, I made it in Australia last year. Some of my best work, of course, you know. Say that with a grin. But I am very excited about it. I had really just a great time making this. And there's a tour to accompany it, an Irish tour to accompany it in October and November. Dates are on sale now. And yeah.
0: Buy your tickets.
1: Buy your tickets.
0: Declan, Curve Mila Mahagot, Visha Shin, Anna Hanavach. I really enjoyed that hour of music.
1: Gura Mahagot, Louise. And thank you very much for having me in. It was a pleasure to talk to you and play music.
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11: Good afternoon, I'm Aidan Delaney. Two Irish people are on board a cruise ship in the Atlantic suspected of experiencing a hantavirus outbreak. Three passengers of the MV Hondius have died so far, but the cruise company says the virus is not yet confirmed as the cause of those deaths. Six people have become unwell on board the ship, but just one definite case has been identified, with a British tourist currently in intensive care in South Africa. Oceanwide Expeditions has confirmed two Irish citizens are on board, but there are no reports of them being affected. Global health expert Larry Gostin says this is serious.
12: I would be worried because the incubation period for hantavirus can be up to a week. And so it's possible that more cases will arise, and it's uncertain at this stage what, you know, preventive and precaution measures the cruise ship undertook.
11: U.S. Central Command says two American-flagged merchant vessels have passed through the Straits of Hormuz. It's after Donald Trump announced his forces would help in efforts to get commercial freight moving again through the vital waterway. The U.S. has denied reports that Iran has hit an American warship in the Straits with missiles. Further protests over fuel costs could take place before the budget. Spokesperson James Gagan told the Press Association nothing is formally planned, but public anger remains high. They argue current government supports don't go far enough to ease the cost of living pressures. Last month's demonstrations caused significant disruption nationwide. There have been no prosecutions under Ireland's ticket-touting legislation since it was introduced. The law came into force in 2012 and bans the sale of tickets above face value for designated events. However, a loophole means venues or events not officially listed are exempt. It comes as tickets for next year's Ryder Cup in Limerick have already appeared online at several times their original price. And a Garda received minor injuries after being struck by an e-bike in Dublin yesterday. Officers were trying to stop a young boy who was driving erratically on the vehicle in Hartstown Park in Blanchardstown. The Garda was hit by the driver, who was arrested at the scene and taken to a Garda station in the capital. He's been released without charge and a file will be prepared for the Garda National Youth Diversion Bureau. And that's it for now. We'll have more at 5.
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13: A very good afternoon, I'm Will O'Callaghan. A repeat of last year's final headlines the opening round of games in the All-Ireland Senior Football Championship. The league winners Donegal have been drawn away to the reigning champions Kerry on the weekend of May the 24th. On that same weekend, Cork and Meath will have their third clash of the season. Galway host Kildare and Tyrone go to Roscommon. The other games in the opening round will be played on the last weekend of May. Mayo go to Monaghan, Armagh host Derry, Westmeath take on Cavan and Dublin will play Louth. Chelsea's struggles are continuing in the Premier League. They're 2-0 down to a much-changed Nottingham Forest team at Stamford Bridge. A victory for the visitors in that one would move them 6 points clear of the relegation zone. Manchester City take on Everton tonight, looking for a win that would move them within 3 points of the Premier League leaders Arsenal. 5 games get underway in the Premier Division of the SSE Airtricity League in an hour's time. Drogheda United have made the trip to Tallaght Stadium to face the leaders Shamrock Rovers. Should the Hoops drop points, St. Pat's will look to move to the summit with a victory at Sligo Rovers. Winless Waterford take on Dundalk at the RSC. There's a derby between Bowes and Shelburne at Dalymount Park. Derry City will host Galway United. The thrilling Scottish Premiership title race continues as well as leaders Hearts host third place Rangers at Tynecastle. Sean Murphy has taken the lead now in the World Snooker Championship final. The 2005 winner reeled off 5 frames in a row in the afternoon session and he leads by 12 frames to 11 against China's Wu Yitze. The first player to 18 frames will be crowned the new champion at the Crucible tonight. And a group of the world's top tennis players, including Novak Djokovic, Jannik Sinner and Aryna Sabalenka, have complained about the prize money that's on offer at this year's French Open. The tournament, which gets underway later this month, has announced a 9.5% increase in prize money, but the group of players claim that as a percentage of revenue, the prize fund has actually reduced. Many players have been arguing with the 4 Grand Slams for more than a year, as they think they were given an insufficient share of the revenue from the tournaments. To hear live commentary of the League of Ireland every Friday, download the Go Loud app now.
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11: A mix of cloud and some sunny spells today. Most areas will stay dry, but a few showers are possible later. Light north to northwest winds and highest temperatures of 12 to 15 degrees. 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
14: 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Let's do this. It is Shelley Gray with you, and I hope the few days have gone down well. Let's rinse the last of it alongside the music you love. Harry Styles, Blue Cantrell, Rihanna, all on the way, but we go in with Becky Hill and David Guetta.

Playing the music you love, Harry Styles, American Girls on Today FM. It is Shelley Gray with you through until 7 this evening. Hope you're good. Hope you are making the most of that long weekend and rinsing the last of it. Do get in touch. 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Right now, though, let's enjoy the greatness of one Blue Cantrell. And honestly, this song is 25 years old and still giving lessons. Hit 'em up style on Today FM.

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0: Decker on Today FM. Prolific with the hits, he is. Somber, he's got a huge fan base, as you'd imagine, across the world, but even some of the most iconic artists of all time are showing their appreciation for Somber, who was only 20 years old, by the way. But notably, Lindsay Buckingham from Fleetwood Mac. There was an interview recently and he said, yeah, Somber, one of the new artists that inspires him. And he said he's just really impressed at what he can do and what he is doing at just the young age of 20 years old. Like, it must feel so good to get that compliment, getting a co-sign from someone just so big and in one of the biggest bands ever in the history of music. But really looking forward to seeing Somber at EP later this summer. All right, again, to your text, hi to Dervla, Cara, Lydia and to Joanna. They're on the road home from Achill to Dublin after a gorgeous weekend of island life and looking for some amble, which I can definitely do very, very shortly. Good to have you with me. And hi as well, our bonjour to Lee, listening all the way from lovely Brittany in France and listening on his 8K walk, which must be lovely when you're in Brittany. And finally for now, Thomas, Kieran and Mark, they're on the road as well, back to Monaghan from a day on the bikes in Connemara. The west of Ireland, very popular this weekend. Good to have you with us. All right, Vintage Rihanna still to play for you and Joe Corry, Sorry, is next on Today FM.
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of Amory, Niall Horan on the cover of Fleetwood Mac's Everywhere on Today FM. It is Shelley Gray with you, Bank Holiday Monday. I hope you're good. Now, tonight is the biggest night in fashion, the Met Gala. It takes place in the Met Museum in New York. Not really actually sure what happens inside at the actual gala, but the best part, of course, is the red carpet and just some of the wild outfits that the famouses choose to wear. Wild is good. The more elaborate, the more ridiculous, the better. If a celeb can't walk, if a celeb can't see through their outfit, it is a sign they have nailed it. There's always a theme, and this year the theme is costume art, with a dress code of fashion is art, which I think you could absolutely go extreme with. So I have high expectations. But one of the most anticipated celebs every year at the Met Gala is Rihanna. Pretty sure she is there every year, but back in 2015, she had probably her most iconic outfit. It was just very memorable. It was a very memorable and huge yellow dress slash coat, and it looked like an omelette. It looked like an omelette when it was just spread out on the red carpet, but a high quality, good, high fashion omelette, you know what I mean? So will she make an appearance tonight? We await. Right now though, let's enjoy one that I haven't heard in a minute. One from the Rihanna archives, Shut Up and Drive on Today FM.

So good to hear that again. Rihanna, Shut Up and Drive on Today FM for your Bank Holiday Monday. And this is Shelley Gray. You know what? I always say there are two artists in this world who have incomparable tones. Like, loads of artists obviously can sing. They have great voices. But when it comes to their tone, you cannot beat number one, Rihanna. Her talking voice, her rapping voice, her singing voice, just delicious. And number two is Declan O'Rourke. Facts are facts. Declan O'Rourke, who was just on Picking Incredible Music earlier with Luis Cantillon, and his singing voice and talking voice, they are equally stunning and unmatched, and just so lovely to hear those tones on Today FM right before this show. You can listen back to Declan O'Rourke's song selection over on todayfm.com. Alright, shout out to Grace in Sligo, who is heading to the showgrounds to see Sligo Rovers play and enjoying some Rihanna as well. But good to have you with us, Grace. This is the latest right now from Amble. Brand new music from them. It's called Moral Victory on Today FM.

0: Lovely, lovely, lovely, lovely. That is brand new Irish music from Amble, Moral Victory on Today FM with me, Shelley Gray. And Amble kick off their European tour very, very soon, May the 11th in Denmark. And then it's pretty much back-to-back gigs then across Europe. And making a stop, of course, in Dublin St. Anne's Park on the 29th of May, which I know a lot of Amble fans are really looking forward to. All right, hi to Olivia and Charlie. They're listening with their 99s and they're on the road from Tremor back to Nina with their mum Gráinne and dad Adam. Good to have you with us. I mean, a 99 and great music, that is the ideal situation for a bank holiday Monday. I was out in Strandhill yesterday in Sligo and I saw loads of people with 99s, of course, but I saw one particular boy, a very small boy with a massive 99. Like, the ice cream part was taller than his head, which just never ends well. The melting rate significantly greater than the rate of consumption. I didn't stick around to see how it unfolded, but surely the size of your 99, it should be based on the size of your head. Am I right or am I right? I suspect it was a busy weekend for 99s across the country. Right, something lovely to play for you from REM very, very shortly. And Jack Harlow is next on Today FM.
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0: 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Olivia Rodrigo is back. She's got a brand new album and a brand new track. It's called Drop Dead and it sounds like this. 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

0: 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Dermot Kennedy, Turnstile, from his latest album, The Weight of the Woods. Hi to Leanne, who's with us.
1: We're back from a brilliant weekend in Mullaghmore, Sligo, with my fiance Philly and the family Kira and Shirley.
0: Yes, go on, the guys. Sligo, a popular place this weekend. All right, it is Shelley Gray with you for your bank holiday Monday. Hope you're good and hope you like a bit of REM on your radio. From 1987, the one I love, REM on Today FM.

0: That is Morgan Wallen on The Problem on Today FM, playing the music you love. We continue after five. Casey Musgraves for you, Olivia Dean, Aslan, Goo Goo Dolls, lots more besides, plus a reminder of that whopper cash machine prize on the way.
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4: John West tuna. 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
13: It's 5 o'clock. Good evening, I'm Aidan Delaney. Two Irish people are on board a cruise ship in the Atlantic suspected to be experiencing a hantavirus outbreak. Three passengers of the MV Humdeus have died so far, but the cruise company says the virus is not yet confirmed as their cause of death. While six people have become unwell on board the ship, just one definite case has been identified, with a British tourist currently in intensive care in South Africa. Oceanwide Expeditions has confirmed two Irish citizens are on board, but there are no reports of them being affected. The Department of Foreign Affairs here says it's providing consular assistance in the case. Global health expert Larry Gostin says this is serious.
14: I would be worried because the incubation period for hantavirus can be up to a week, and so it's possible that more cases will arise, and it's uncertain at this stage what, you know, preventive and precaution measures the cruise ship undertook.
13: U.S. Central Command says two American-flagged merchant vessels have passed through the Strait of Hormuz. It's after Donald Trump announced his forces would help in efforts to get commercial freight moving again through the vital waterway. The U.S. has denied reports that Iran has hit an American warship in the strait with missiles. More than 240 drivers were caught using their phone or not wearing a seatbelt at the weekend. Gardaí have also detected over 2,400 people speeding during the Maybank Holiday Road Safety Campaign, which concludes tomorrow evening. 123 motorists have been arrested for driving under the influence of drugs or alcohol. There have been two deaths on the roads in the last 4 days, bringing the total number of road deaths so far this year to 57. And a Garda received minor injuries after being struck by an e-bike in Dublin yesterday. Officers were trying to stop a young boy who was driving erratically on the vehicle in Hartstown Park in Blanchardstown. The Garda was hit by the driver, who was arrested at the scene and taken to a Garda station in the capital. He's been released without charge and a file will be prepared for the Garda National Youth Diversion Bureau. And that's it for now. We'll have more in an hour.
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20: A very good evening. I'm Will O'Callaghan. A repeat of last year's final headlines the opening round of games in the All-Ireland Senior Football Championship. The league winners Donegal have been drawn away to reigning champions Kerry on the weekend of May the 24th. On the same weekend, Cork and Meath will have their third clash of the season. Galway host Kildare and Tyrone go to Roscommon. The other games in the opening round will be played on the last weekend of May. Mayo go to Monaghan, Armagh host Derry, Westmeath take on Cavan, Dublin will play Louth. Nottingham Forest have lumped more Premier League misery on Chelsea. They've won 3-0 at Stamford Bridge to inflict a sixth straight league defeat on the Londoners. Forest are now 6 points clear of the relegation zone. The focus will switch to the top half of the table later, where Manchester City take on Everton. City know that a win there would move them to within 3 points of the Premier League leaders Arsenal. Five games are just getting underway in the Premier Division of the SSE Airtricity League. Drogheda United have made the trip to Tallaght Stadium to face the leaders Shamrock Rovers. Should the Hoops drop points, St. Pat's will look to move to the summit if they get a victory against Sligo Rovers. Winless Waterford are taking on Dundalk at the RSC. There's a derby between Bowes and Shelburne at Dalyman Park, and Derry City are hosting Galway United. The thrilling Scottish Premiership title race also continuing today. Later this hour, the leaders Hearts were up against third place Rangers at Tynecastle. China's Wu Yitzha will need five more frames this evening if he's to be crowned world snooker champion for the first time. He recovered from losing five straight frames to win three in a row to build a 13 frames to 12 lead over Sean Murphy after the afternoon session at the Crucible. Should the 22-year-old come out on top later, he'll be the second youngest world champion ever. Leinster will be without Robbie Henshaw for Saturday's United Rugby Championship match against the Lions this weekend. The Ireland centre is going through the return to play protocols after being stretchered off in Leinster's win against Toulon in the Champions Cup semi-finals on Saturday. Winger James Lowe and prop Tadhg Furlong have trained today with the URC champions, while Jack Conan and Tommy O'Brien's fitness will be assessed later in the week. And Dennis Buckley will be leaving Connacht at the end of the season. The veteran prop is the province's second most capped player ever, and was part of the Pro 12 winning team in 2016. To hear live commentary of the League of Ireland every Friday, download the Go Loud app now.
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13: A mix of cloud and some sunny spells today. Most areas will stay dry, but a few showers are possible later. Light north to northwest winds and highest temperatures of 12 to 15 degrees. 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
0: 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That's when we could be calling you back during the Ray Foley Show. 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
0: We continue. It is Shelley Gray with you for your bank holiday Monday on Today FM. Two big female country stars to play for you this hour. Something from a 90s movie soundtrack as well, but let's go in with Dua Lipa, Illusion.

0: Come on, baby. Play the music you love. That is Ella Langley, Jews in Texas on Today FM. You're with me, Shelley Gray, and that track climbing the Irish charts at the moment, and it's taken from the new album Dandelion, which just came out there a few weeks ago. All right, do keep your messages, WhatsApps coming through to me, ideally on a voice note, 087-4100-102. Always good to hear from you. Hi to Bex and Simon. They're enjoying the music on Today FM outside the camper in Rossinaula and kicking off their week along the Wild Atlantic Way. Love that. Do keep us with you for your camper soundtrack. And shout out as well to Marie, to Damo, Ava and Sophie. They're in Carlingford enjoying dinner al fresco before reality resumes tomorrow. You know what? Dinner al fresco or a barbecue, whatever it is, just always tastes better than indoor dinners. Facts are facts. Hope it is all delicious. And finally for now, big up to the Daltons. They are with us. Hello.
1: Hi, Shelley. 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Can you play something sunny for us?
0: Poolside in Mallorca. That is just how the Daltons live. It must be lovely. And I can definitely play you something sunny. Bit of Peggy Goo, it goes like on Today FM.

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Playing the music you love, Goo Goo Dolls and Iris on Today FM. Big sing-along territory right there. That, of course, from the 1998 soundtrack to City of Angels, starring Nicolas Cage and Meg Ryan. And remember, every Tuesday night from 10 p.m. here on Today FM, Dara Quilty brings you two whole hours of Today FM soundtrack. So an eclectic mix of iconic songs from the stage, from the big and small screen, even some TV

0: theme tunes as well. Just always a good time. You never know what you're going to get. So that is every Tuesday night from 10 p.m. with Dara Quilty. Hi to Ursula, to Gary as well, the regular Today FM weekend listeners. Good to have you with me. And they're always on a boat, making me jealous. They say getting their boat Ziggy ready for the next few months, hopefully of good weather on the River Shannon. So fingers crossed you'll be driving from the top deck and with the shades on for the whole lot of it. Hi as well to Carmel in Waterford, also making me jealous, getting ready for dinner and then onwards to Paul Young in the Theatre Royal in Waterford. Lovely. What a special gig that is going to be. But every time you go away, come back and stay. I think I'd cry, actually. Have a great evening, Carmel. It is Shelley Gray with you through until 7 this evening. Might try and fit a bit of Paul Young in, actually, into the playlist very soon. But I do definitely have a big Irish anthem to play for you. And Alex Warren, Fever Dream, is next on Today FM.
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One Republic, I Ain't Worried on Today FM, playing the music you love. It is Shelley Gray with you. And we know you do love a bit of Aslan. In fact, you voted this one in at number 6 in Today FM's Greatest Irish Songs Countdown recently. Deservedly so as well. Roll down the car windows, blast this out. Aslan, Crazy World on Today FM.

Carpenter Beckham on Today FM for your bank holiday Monday. It is Shelley Gray alongside you. I hope you're feeling good. Let's keep it moving right now with brand new music from Casey Musgraves. Fully obsessed, late on the bandwagon, I know. But this has been sounding so good on Today FM for the last few weeks. It is new. She is Casey Musgraves. Dry Spell.

0: Lucy Musgrave's Dry Spell on Today FM from that new album Middle of Nowhere, which is out now. Lonely with a capital H. Yes, Casey. Olivia Dean still to play for you. Paul Young as promised as well for anyone going to see him tonight in Waterford. And Miles Smith is next on Today FM.
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They don't make them like that anymore. Paul Young, Come Back and Stay on Today FM for Carmel earlier, and Owen, Eleanor and Joe and everyone heading to Paul Young tonight in Waterford. It'll be a great gig. And remember, every Friday night from 10 p.m, the brilliant Steve Kay is with us, bringing us big iconic 80s anthems on Today FM 80s. Right now though, it is Shelley Gray with you. Let's keep it moving. Olivia Dean, So Easy.

0: That is Khaki Kid, Date Night on Today FM, wrapping up this hour, and we continue your bank holiday soundtrack after six. Kingfisher to play you, Will Smith, J-Lo and Pitbull, Westlife, lots more besides. And there is over 300k in the cash machine right now. All the details you need to win are on the way.
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17: It's 6 o'clock. Good evening, I'm Aidan Delaney. Two Irish passengers are among those listed on a cruise ship that's experiencing a suspected viral outbreak. Three people travelling on the MV Hondius in the Atlantic have died so far, with two crew members currently experiencing respiratory problems. While none of the cases have been confirmed as hantavirus yet, one passenger has been diagnosed with the illness and is in intensive care in South Africa. None of the impacted people are Irish, according to Oceanwide Expeditions, who are running the cruise. The Department of Foreign Affairs here says it's providing consular assistance in the case. Global health expert Larry Gostin says the virus isn't easily transferred between humans.
18: The real risk is from, you know, exposure to the rodent droppings or their urine, or those droppings can be disturbed and they go in the air and you can breathe it in and get it. It's something that everyone who's in the area of a rat dropping could be exposed.
17: More than 240 drivers were caught using their phone or not wearing a seatbelt at the weekend. Gardaí also detected over 2,400 people speeding during the Maybank Holiday Road Safety Campaign, which continues until tomorrow. 123 motorists have been arrested for driving under the influence of drugs or alcohol. There have also been two deaths on the roads in the last 4 days, bringing the total number of road deaths so far this year to 57. Authorities in Germany say two people have been killed after a car ploughed into a crowd in the eastern city of Leipzig. Reports say several others have been injured and the driver has been arrested. Sky's Olivia Guthrie is following developments.
19: Initially, we've had some local radio reports that it was a damaged Volkswagen SUV, which was seen speeding through the pedestrian zone. And there were some reports that there was a person clinging to the hood of that car.
17: And a proposed 80 million passenger ferry for Cork Harbour has been reportedly put on hold. Plans are for the zero emission service are paused pending a review of future use of the River Lee. Developer Aidan Coffey says new bridge proposals could limit access for ferries and larger ships. The project had aimed to carry up to 1.5 million passengers annually if it goes ahead. And that's it for now. We'll have more in an hour.
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21: A very good evening. I'm Will O'Callaghan. SSE Airtricity League Premier Division leader Shamrock Rovers are 2-0 up against Drogheda United. John McGovern and Matthew Healy have scored for the Hoops at Talla Stadium. It's 1-1 between St. Pat's and Sligo Rovers, with Dundalk 2-1 up at the basement side Waterford. It's currently 1-1 between Bohemians and Shelburne, and goalless between Derry City and Galway United. Nottingham Forest have lumped more Premier League misery on Chelsea. They've won 3-1 at Stamford Bridge to inflict a 6th straight league defeat on the Londoners. Forest are now 6 points clear of the relegation zone. Manchester City manager Pep Guardiola says he remains as motivated as ever despite his future remaining unclear. He has another year on his City contract, but the club are believed to be making contingency plans in case Guardiola decides to leave this coming summer. His City side take on Everton tonight looking for a win that would take them back within 3 points of the Premier League leaders Arsenal. A repeat of last year's final headlines the opening round of games in the All-Ireland Senior Football Championship. League winners Donegal have been drawn away to the reigning champions Kerry on the weekend of May the 24th. On the same weekend, Cork and Meath will have their third clash of this season. Galway host Kildare and Tyrone go to Roscommon. The other games in the opening round will be played on the last weekend of May. Mayo go to Monaghan, Armagh will host Derry, Westmeath take on Cavan, and Dublin will play against Louth. China's Wu Yisa will need to win 5 more frames this evening to be crowned world snooker champion for the first time. He's recovered from losing 5 straight frames to win 3 in a row to build a 13 frames to 12 lead over Sean Murphy after the afternoon session at the Crucible. Should the 22-year-old come out on top later, he'll be the second youngest world champion ever. Leinster will be without Robbie Henshaw for their United Rugby Championship match with the Lions this coming weekend. The Ireland centre is going through the return to play protocols after being stretchered off in Leinster's win against Toulon in the Champions Cup semi-finals on Saturday. Winger James Lowe and prop Tadhg Furlong have both trained today with the URC champions, while Jack Conan and Tommy O'Brien's fitness will be assessed again later in the week. Dennis Buckley will be leaving Connacht at the end of the season. The veteran prop is the province's second most capped player, and he was part of the Pro 12 winning team in 2016. To hear live commentary of the League of Ireland every Friday, download the Goalout app now.
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17: A mix of cloud and some sunny spells today. Most areas will stay dry, but a few showers are possible later. Light north to northwest winds and highest temperatures of 12 to 15 degrees. Today FM News will have more in an hour.
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0: Today FM. are back. It is Shelley Gray with you until 7. Then it's over to the brilliant Alison Curtis with The Last Splash. What a treat. Do keep your shout outs coming in to me on 087 4100 102. Let me know how you're taking it all in. This

0: with the choices he's made. 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
1: Lovely. That is Kingfisher, The Blade on Today FM, playing the music you love for your bank holiday Monday. This is Shelley Gray with you. Hi to Claire and Alex. They're on the road back to Maynooth after a fabulous weekend at Ballydehob Jazz Festival. I have seen loads of videos on my Instagram feed from that festival. It looked amazing. Hi to Killian and Oscar as well. Enjoying the music. They're on the drive back to Dublin from Wexford with their cousins. And it says, sand everywhere, Shelley. I mean, if you're not going back to school tomorrow with some sand in your hair and sand between your toes, then have you even been living this bank holiday weekend? Good to have you with me. And do keep your shout outs coming through on 087 4100 102 on WhatsApp. And keep the voice notes coming through as well. Let me know how you're making the most of the last of the bank holiday weekend. All right, we keep it moving. And the level's up. J-Lo and Pitbull on the floor on Today FM.
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0: 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It is Today FM. 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If you're a Westlife fan, something very exciting is happening this month with Today FM, and you could be part of it. So Dave will have all the details. But if you're a Westlife fan, or if you know a Westlife super fan, or maybe you're married to one, make sure you pass the message on. Dave Moore, 9 a.m. tomorrow morning on Today FM. He will have all the details. It's going to be really, really good. All right, let's keep it moving. This is Shelley Gray with you for your Bank Holiday Monday. I have a throwback from Will Smith to play you, the aforementioned Westlife as well, and Kygo and Whitney, Higher Love, directly after these on Today FM.
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Baby on Today FM, playing the music you love. And remember, Westlife fans, brace yourself. Brace yourself and tune in to Dave Moore tomorrow morning from 9 a.m. He will have a very exciting Westlife announcement to make. Something that is happening this month, so you need to be around. All right, we continue. It is Shelley Gray with you for your bank holiday Monday. New stuff from Teddy Sims ahead after Will Smith, Miami on Today FM.

0: Yes.
1: Oh, not finished. An injection of summer into the playlist right there. Will Smith of Miami on Today FM. Playing the music you love. It is Shelley Gray with you for your bank holiday Monday. Hiya to Mark enjoying that one. In fact, he says, Will Smith, that song still slaps. Facts are facts, Mark. Shout out as well to Michael, Adam and Katie Coyle. They're on the road home to Mayo after a lovely weekend with their grandparents. And finally for now, Oisin and Alva had a brilliant day in Galway as well. They're on the road back home to Cavan. They even had a picnic. Love, love a picnic. All right, this is the latest from Teddy Swims, Mr. Know-It-All.

0: That is brand new music from Teddy Swims, Mr. Know-It-All on Today FM, and he's going to be playing Malahide Castle this summer, June 23rd. It'll be fab. All right, remember, Alison Curtis, your friend and mine, with you from 7pm this evening, not too long to wait for a very special episode of The Last Splash. But before then, I've Bella Kay on the way and Calvin Harris is next.
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Playing the music you love. She is Bella Kay. I love it. I love it. I love it. On Today FM, it is Shelley Gray with you. Bank Holiday Monday. Now, Justin Bieber is still riding the Coachella wave. He is now the most streamed artist on Spotify. I'm definitely a new fan since his performance. It worked. He is on the way for you right after Sia and Cheap Thrills on Today FM. Come on.

0: On Today FM with me, Shelley Gray, wrapping up the show tonight, but stay right there. Your friend and mine, Alison Curtis, is on the way for the last splash. She has got Pixies for you, bit of Muse, Pulp, Bjork, Beck, The Cure, so many more incredible tunes to play you from 7 and to see out the bank holiday weekend. My soundtrack as well for the drive home to Sligo. I will talk to you next Sunday from 7 p.m. Enjoy and take care.
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14: Good evening, I'm Aidan Delaney. Two Irish passengers are among those listed on a cruise ship experiencing a suspected viral outbreak. Three people travelling on the MV Hondius in the Atlantic have died so far, with two crew members currently experiencing respiratory problems. While none of those cases have been confirmed as hantavirus yet, one passenger has been diagnosed with the illness and is in intensive care. None of those impacted are Irish, according to Oceanwide Expeditions, who are running the cruise. The Department of Foreign Affairs is providing consular assistance. Authorities in Germany say two people have been killed after a car ploughed into a crowd in the eastern city of Leipzig. Reports say several others have been injured and the driver has been arrested. And a young boy has been released without charge after hitting a Garda with an e-bike in West Dublin. The Garda was struck as officers tried to stop a boy driving erratically in Hartstown Park yesterday evening. The officer is understood to have suffered minor injuries. An investigation is underway and a file is being prepared for the Garda National Youth Diversion Bureau. And that's your news for now.
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8: A very good evening. I'm Will O'Callaghan. Shamrock Rovers have stretched their lead to 3 points at the top of the Premier Division of the SSE Airtricity League. John McGovern scored twice as the Hoops beat Drogheda 4-1 at Talla Stadium. St. Pat's were held to a 1-1 draw by Sligo Rovers, while Shelburne and Bohemians drew 2-2 at Dalyman Park. Managerless Waterford are still without a win after a 3-3 draw with Dundalk, and Galway United and Derry City drew 1-1. Nottingham Forest have taken a huge step towards Premier League safety with a 3-1 win at managerless Chelsea. They are now 6 points clear of the bottom three. Manchester City have the chance to cut Arsenal's advantage at the top back to 3 points when they go to Everton later this evening. In the Scottish Premiership in the second half, it's 1-1 between the leaders Hearts and their title rivals Rangers. A repeat of last year's final headlines the opening round of games in the All-Ireland Senior Football Championship. League winners Donegal have been drawn away to the reigning champions Kerry on the weekend of May the 24th. On the same weekend, Cork and Meath will have their third clash of the season. Galway will host Kildare and Tyrone go to Roscommon. The other games in the opening round will all be played on the last weekend of May. Mayo go to Monaghan. You've got Armagh hosting Derry. Westmeath take on Cavan. And Dublin will play Louth in a repeat of their game from last weekend. China's Wu Yitze will need to win 5 more frames this evening if he's to be crowned world snooker champion for the first time. He's recovered from losing 5 straight frames this afternoon to win 3 in a row to build a 13 frames to 12 lead over Sean Murphy. Should the 22-year-old come out on top later, first to 18 will win. He'll become the second youngest world champion ever. Leinster will be without Robbie Henshaw for their United Rugby Championship match against the Lions this weekend. The Ireland centre is going through the return to play protocols after being stretchered off in Leinster's win over Toulon in the Champions Cup semi-finals at the weekend. Winger James Lowe and prop Tadhg Furlong have both trained today with the URC champions. Jack Conan and Tommy O'Brien will have their fitness assessed later in the week. And Dennis Buckley will leave Connacht at the end of the current season. The veteran prop is the province's second most capped player and was part of the Pro 12 winning team in 2016. To hear live commentary of the League of Ireland every Friday, download the Go Loud app now.
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15: Mainly dry with a mix of cloud and clear spells tonight. Scattered showers will develop overnight. Light north to northwest or variable winds. And lowest temperatures of 3 to 7 degrees. 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
16: 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This is The Last Splash with you for the next 3 hours.
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Smashing Pumpkins on The Last Splash with me, Allison Curtis, here on Today FM. And today, and that followed pressures of their debut album, Gish, which did very, very well. And Billy Corgan felt a lot of pressure to come up with the next big hit, and which he did with Today. And he recalls not that long ago playing it back to his manager for the first time, and his manager said, "That's a hit." And before that was Pixies, Debaser, because of course I'm going to be playing the Pixies. This is The Last Splash, Allison Curtis with you. 3 hours of the best indie and alternative music, the best music from that time period, indie alternative music. I've got Arctic Monkeys on the way, Gorillaz, I've got the Cardigans, I've got some Beck, and I also have Florence and the Machine, a big hit from 2009 coming your way from her. Right now though, one of my favorite bands of all time, and something you don't normally hear on the radio by Pulp. This is Babies from His and Hers on Today FM.

0: Muse with a Supermassive Black Hole, and that was the lead single taken from their fourth album, Black Holes and Revelations, from 2006. That is 20 years old. That's hard to believe. And before that was Pulp, His and Hers, and that's from that album. And Babies was the name of the track. Alison Curtis with you today, FM. This is The Last Splash. Delighted to be with you this evening, this Bank Holiday Monday, 0874-100-102. And we're reliving the best indie alternative music from the 90s and the noughties. Music that would have featured very heavily in my show when it was on here on Today FM. I have Gorillaz on the way. We've got some Beck and the Cardigans. 0874-100-102. 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
9: 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He's from Wicklow. His name is Dave Lofts, and I think he is going to be massive this year. This is his brand new track, Holy. Whenever.

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5: You hit me once, I hit you back. You gave a kick, I gave a slap. You smashed a plate over my head. Then I set fire to our bed.

Monkeys there, and I love that track so much, and Do I Want to Know. Alison Curtis with you, The Last Splash, Today FM, playing the best indie and alternative tracks from the 90s and the noughties, and that is taken from Arctic Monkeys, their fifth album, simply called AM, and it also features two of my favorite tracks by the band, Are You Mine and Snap Out of It. And before that was Florence and the Machine, A Kiss with a Fist, the debut single from her from the album Lungs from 2009. That was her introduction to her, and quite the introduction. 0874-100-102. I hope everybody's enjoying the music this Bank Holiday Monday evening. I'm with you until 10 o'clock. I have now for you a band that is very much of the moment. They've been playing loads of live gigs, reliving their previous albums. It is Gorillaz with Feel Good Inc. on Today FM.

0: God, I love that song so much. Beck and Where It's At. If I could recommend an album that I'm playing from this evening on The Last Splash to go back to, I would definitely say, if you haven't listened to Odelay in quite some time, from 1995, it also features Devil's Haircut. You've got to listen to Odelay by Beck. And before that was Gorillaz in Feel Good Inc. Featuring the American band De La Soul. And that was released 21 years ago this week in 2005. Allison Curtis with you, The Last Splash. I've got music from Underworld, The Cure, Nirvana, and Jack White all on the way in the next hour. Still in this hour, next I've got Ash and Burn Baby Burn on Today FM.
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Jason Curtis with you this bank holiday evening and with The Last Splash, and we're reliving the memories of my alternative music show that featured here on Today FM, kicking off in 2003 and running to 2011. So the best indie alternative tracks from that time period. As I mentioned already, I've got some Nirvana on the way. I've got Jack White because he's going to be coming to the Olympia Theatre in Dublin in September. I've got some Cure and Born Slippy. Yes, when I said Underworld, a few people texted in going, is it going to be that one? It is. Right now though, The Cardigans, my favorite game. I absolutely love this song. I will say it does remind me always of the late, great Tony Fenton. He loved this as well, and he had impeccable taste in music. It's taken from their fourth studio album that was released in 1998, The Cardigans, on Today FM.

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12: Good evening, I'm Aidan Delaney. Two Irish passengers are among those listed on a cruise ship experiencing a suspected viral outbreak. Three people travelling on the MV Hondius in the Atlantic have died so far, with two crew members currently experiencing respiratory problems. While none of those cases have been confirmed as hantavirus yet, one passenger has been diagnosed with the illness and is in intensive care. None of those impacted are Irish, according to Oceanwide Expeditions, who are running the cruise. The Department of Foreign Affairs is providing consular assistance. Authorities in Germany say two people have been killed after a car ploughed into a crowd in the eastern city of Leipzig. Reports say several others have been injured and the driver has been arrested. And a young boy has been released without charge after hitting a Garda with an e-bike in West Dublin. The Garda was struck as officers tried to stop a boy driving erratically in Hartstown Park yesterday evening. The officer is understood to have suffered minor injuries. An investigation is underway and a file is being prepared for the Garda National Youth Diversion Bureau. And that's your news for now.
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13: A very good evening, I'm Will O'Callaghan. Shamrock Rovers have stretched their lead to 3 points at the top of the Premier Division of the SSE or Christie League. John McGovern scored twice as the Hoops beat Drogheda United 4-1 at Tallaght Stadium. St Pat's were held to a 1-1 draw by Sligo Rovers, while Bohemians and Shelburne drew 1-1 at Dannemount Park. Managerless Waterford are still without a win after a 3-3 draw with Dundalk, and Galway United and Derry City drew 1-1. Nottingham Forest have taken a big step towards Premier League safety with a 3-1 win at managerless Chelsea. They're now 6 points clear of the bottom three. Manchester City have the chance to cut Arsenal's advantage at the top back to 3 points with a win at Everton, and that game has just kicked off. In the Scottish Premiership, Hearts have re-established their 3-point lead at the summit with a 2-1 win over their title rivals Rangers. China's Wu Yitze has moved 2 frames ahead of Sean Murphy in the World Snooker Championship final. The 22-year-old has a 14-12 advantage at the Crucible, with the first 18 frames set to be crowned champion. Kerry manager Jack O'Connor believes the draw for the All-Ireland Senior Football Championship shouldn't have been made before the provincial finals. The reigning champions were today paired with the league winners Donegal in a heavyweight opening round tie. Speaking to the Irish Examiner, O'Connor stated that the situation isn't ideal, and that it could distract from their Munster final against Cork this weekend. Division 2 champions Meath will go to Cork, Roscommon host Tyrone, and Galway will face Kildare. Westmeath's reward for reaching the Leinster final is a clash with their neighbours Cavan in Mullingar. Derry will go to Armagh in an all-Ulster clash. Monaghan face Mayo, and Dublin will take on Louth. Waterford have booked their place in the Munster Senior Camogie final. Neave Rockett scored 1-5 as they ran out comfortable 5-23-7 winners over Kerry at Fitzgerald Stadium, and the Dacia will face Tipperary in the decider. And Leinster will be without Robbie Henshaw for their United Rugby Championship match against the Lions this weekend. The Ireland centre is continuing to go through the return to play protocols after being stretchered off in Leinster's win against Toulon in the Champions Cup at the weekend. Dennis Buckley will be leaving Connacht at the end of the season. The veteran prop is the province's second most capped player of all time and was part of the Pro 12 winning team in 2016. To hear live commentary of the League of Ireland every Friday, download the Go Loud app now.
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12: Mainly dry with a mix of cloud and clear spells tonight. Scattered showers will develop overnight. Light north to northwest or variable winds. And lowest temperatures of 3 to 7 degrees. Today FM News will have more in an hour.
0: 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You have until this coming Friday, the 8th of May at 3 p.m. to get your entry in and win that cash. The very best of luck, as promised, kicking off this hour of The Last Splash with Underworld and Born Slippy.
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Grass and Pumping On Your Stereo. I'll dedicate that to Tom, who was at their gig last year. I was at their gig as well, and it was quite lovely indeed. And that is taken from their 1999 album, their third album, and Pumping On Your Stereo. Before that, as promised, people loving that. It's quite an emotional song, Born Slippy by Underworld. And actually, if you jump on to Music Radar, they've done recently a long piece, as in it was only published in March, about the story behind Born Slippy and just how its lasting influence on everybody as well. Alison Curtis with you today, FM. It is The Last Splash, carrying on now with The Cure, who are going to be at Marley Park on June 26th in Dublin. 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

0: the last time I played Nirvana on the radio. Allison Curtis with you, The Last Splash, Today FM, Come As You Are, from Nevermind 1991. There was that period in 1991 where all those legendary albums were released. And of course, it was Guns N' Roses, Pearl Jam, all of that in a short period. It was August, September, October, if my memory serves me correctly. And Come As You Are, Nirvana. And before that, Love Cats, Roll On The Cure, Allison. That goes out to Amelia. Cannot wait to see them at Marley Park. Lifelong Cure head. 0874-100-102. Music to come from Jack White, whose gig sold out like hotcakes at the 3 Olympia in Dublin on the 1st of September. 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

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Allison Curtis with you, The Last Splash. Thank you so much for all your messages. Loving the tunes, Allison. Lots and lots of great memories of fantastic gigs that I went to in my youth, says Alva. And Bjork actually has just confirmed that she's going to release a new album in 2027. And she's just always been such a charismatic front person and a really incredible singer-songwriter. Before that, Jack White, I love that. I think I burst the speaker in studio here with that. And of course, he's going to be at the Three Olympia in Dublin on the 1st of September. And I've got everything crossed, including my toes, that I'll still get tickets for that. Music to come in this hour still. I've got the Magic Numbers. You remember them? And I also have Metric, who've announced a gig with Broken Social Scene. But right now, I've got Bellix One and Flame on The Last Splash on Today FM.

0: Empire of the Sun, We Are the People, and they're going to be in at the Fairview Park on the 30th of June in Dublin. Allison Curtis with you today, FM. It is the last splash, and before that was Bellic's One Flame, and absolutely adore them. Always happy to play them. And Chris actually got in touch and said, I remember many a Bellic's One gig back in the day and hearing them loads on Phantom when you were on Phantom, Allison. That was really long ago. If we thought the last splash was a long time ago, my time on Phantom FM was a very long time ago. 087-4101-02. Now, something super cool. Speaking of, I want to get to the gig, Empire of the Sun, and that's on the 30th. Another gig that I really want to get to this year is All the Feelings Tour. It's Metric, Broken Social Scene, and Stars, and it's at the 3 Olympia in Dublin. It's on the 9th of September, which is a Wednesday night, and it's going to be absolutely amazing. So I've got Metric for you next on The Last Splash on Today FM.
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What You Know, Two Door Cinema Club on Today FM. Alison Curtis with you, The Last Splash with you until 10 o'clock tonight. And before that was Metric, Help, I'm Alive. I was mentioning that gig, All the Feelings Tour, Metric, Broken Social Scene and Stars. I definitely want to get to that at the 3 Olympia in Dublin, and that's in September. Thank you guys so much for all your messages, reliving the memories of the best of the 90s and noughties alternative music. Next, I've got a band. Do you guys remember these guys? I would have played them a lot around 2005 and 6. Love Me Like You Do, The Magic Numbers. They released their debut album that year. It was called The Magic Numbers, and they were nominated for Mercury Music Prize as well. Here they are on Today FM.

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12: Good evening, I'm Aidan Delaney. Two Irish passengers are among those listed on a cruise ship experiencing a viral outbreak. Three people travelling on the MV Hondius in the Atlantic have died so far, with two crew members currently experiencing respiratory problems. None of those cases have been confirmed as hantavirus just yet, but one passenger has been diagnosed with the illness and is in intensive care. None of those impacted are Irish, according to Oceanwide Expeditions, who run the cruise. The Department of Foreign Affairs says it's providing consular assistance. A 33-year-old man has been arrested after a car was rammed into a crowd in Germany. Two people were killed and two others seriously injured following the incident in Leipzig earlier. Authorities say they're still trying to establish a motive. Speaking through a translator, Interior Minister Armin Schuster says the suspect has been apprehended.
13: A 33-year-old German citizen was arrested and everything else we are going to talk about once we know the developments. And I would like to also thank the police who were very quickly present.
12: A young boy has been released without charge after being arrested after hitting a Garda with an e-bike in West Dublin. The Garda was struck as officers tried to stop the boy driving erratically in Hartstown Park in Blanchardstown yesterday evening. The officer is understood to have suffered minor injuries. An investigation is underway and a file is being prepared for the Garda National Youth Diversion Bureau. America says it successfully helped two merchant vessels travel through the Strait of Hormuz despite the efforts of the Iranian military. The U.S. Central Command says the ships crossed the waterway thanks to the presence of U.S. Navy guided missile destroyers in the Gulf. Iran claims to have hit an American warship, but that's been denied by U.S. officials. Professor of International Politics at UCD, Scott Lucas, says it's a hollow victory for Donald Trump.
14: Even if the Americans got two ships out of the strait, you're talking hundreds of ships, indeed arguably more than 1,000 ships that are bottled up and cannot get out. So you can imagine how long it would take to get all of them through, even with the full commitment of American forces.
12: And that's your news for now.
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2: A very good evening. I'm Will O'Callaghan. Shamrock Rovers have stretched their lead to 3 points at the top of the Premier Division of the SSC or Christie League. John McGovern scored twice as the Hoops beat Drogheda United 4-1 at Tallaght Stadium. St Pat's were held to a 1-1 draw by Sligo Rovers, while Bohemians and Shelburne drew 2-2 at Dalymount Park. Managerless Waterford are still without a win after a 3-0 draw with Dundalk, and Galway United and Derry City drew 1-0. Manchester City are on course to cut the gap to Premier League leaders Arsenal back to 3 points. Pep Guardiola's side lead 1-0 at Everton early in the second half. Nottingham Forest have taken a huge step towards safety with a 3-1 win at managerless Chelsea. They're now 6 points clear of the bottom three. In the Scottish Premiership, Hearts have re-established their 3-point lead at the summit with a 2-1 win over their title rivals Rangers. The World Snooker Final is going down to the wire at the Crucible. China's Wu Yetse leads against Sean Murphy by 15 frames to 14. The first player to win 18 frames will be crowned the champion there, and Wu is hoping to become the second youngest champion in history. Kerry manager Jack O'Connor believes the draw for the All-Ireland Football Championship shouldn't have been made before the provincial finals. The reigning champions were today paired with league winners Donegal in a heavyweight opening round tie. Speaking to the Irish Examiner this evening, O'Connor stated that the situation isn't ideal and that could distract from the Munster final against Cork this weekend. Division 2 champions Meath will go to Cork, Roscommon and host Tyrone, and Galway will face Kildare. Westmeath's reward for reaching the Leinster final is a clash with their neighbours Cavan in Mullingar. Derry will go to Armagh in an All-Ulster clash. Monaghan face Mayo, and Dublin will take on Louth. Waterford have booked their place in the Munster Senior Camogie final. Neave Rocket scored 1-5 as they routed comfortable 5-23 to 7-point winners over Kerry at Fitzgerald Stadium. The day she will face Tipperary in the decider. And Dennis Buckley will leave Connacht at the end of the season after 17 years at the club. The veteran prop is the province's second most capped player, and he was part of their Pro 12 success in 2016. To hear live commentary of the League of Ireland every Friday, download the Go Loud app now.
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12: Mainly dry with a mix of cloud and clear spells tonight. Scattered showers will develop overnight. Light north to northwest or variable winds. And lowest temperatures of 3 to 7 degrees. 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

Arcade Fire and Wake Up on Today FM, taken from their debut album, Funeral. I think I've told this story many times on air. I bought that in a small record shop in Toronto, Ontario in 2005. And I was like, who's this band? And Funeral still to this day is one of my favorite albums. And the original album was released with a paper sleeve. And it means it's pretty destroyed at this stage now that it's from 2005. Allison Curtis with you, The Last Splash. And before that, kicking off this hour, was Manic Street Preachers' Motorcycle Emptiness from their debut album that was released in 1992, and Generation Terrorist. And I love that song so much. I really do. Thank you guys so much for all of your messages. We are reliving the best of the 90s and noughties alternative indie tracks on The Last Splash, which is a show that aired here for many years on Sunday nights from 2003 to 2011. So we're reliving those memories. Belly next and Feed the Tree. And this is taken from their debut album, Star, that was released in 1993. And it was their biggest hit on Today FM.

0: and Feed the Tree, and that's taken from their debut album Star that was released in 1993. And I'm going to dedicate that to Tanya and Amelia listening in this evening to The Last Splash on Today FM in Carlow, reliving the memories, Alison. Absolutely love them, and loved Hole, loved L7, Bikini Kill, all those bands, all those girl riot rock bands from the 90s. And I love them as well. So thank you guys so much for listening in. Now, I was saying earlier, Odelay from Beck was one of those albums that if you need to go back to something retro in the next week and really enjoy some great tracks, I would recommend that. But I also would recommend Moon Safari by Air. Next, I'm going to play for you Sexy Boy on Today FM.
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Crystal Castles and Vanished on Today FM. Allison Curtis with you this evening. The Last Splash. If you're wondering what's happening, we're playing alternative indie music from the 90s and the 90s, as I played when I was on The Last Splash on Sunday nights here on Today FM back in the day. And that was Crystal Castles and Vanished, the Canadian duo. I was obsessed with them when they released that album, their debut album in 2008. And they continued making music until 2016 together. And Alice Glass, he's the singer, has gone on to do a solo career. I just loved her look, and I was really impressed with her stage presence when I saw them back in the day. And before that was Air, Sexy Boy, and that's from Moon Safari. And I remember hearing this album for the first time, and it was really good for me to listen to it and get into it, because at that stage when they released this album, I was very much a two guitars, a bass, and a drums kind of gal. So it was good for me to expand my musical taste buds. I've got music from Blur, Jenny Lewis, and Granddaddy all on the way. But next, I have for you Belle and Sebastian and one of my favorite tracks of all time. It's a good dancing number from Scottish band The Boy with the Arab Strap. Belle and Sebastian on Today FM.

0: Wretched AFM and Tender, and I'm going to dedicate that to Amy, who loves Blur and that song in particular. And thank you so much for listening. And she got in touch on Instagram at Allison Today FM. I think it's well known that that song is about Justine Frenchman, who was, of course, the lead singer guitarist with Elastica and once dated Damon Albarn. And it was taken from their album 13. And before that was Belle and Sebastian, Boy with the Arab Strap. Some memories now, Allison, says Sean. I love that track so much. And that was their third studio album. That is their biggest hit, I'm pretty sure. And it was in 1999 they released that. It is Last Splash, Allison Curtis with you today, FM. I'm going to carry on now after the break with a band called Granddaddy. Do you remember them? I was obsessed with them. Now, this song was actually released before I started the show. It was released in 2000. And it was from an album that I've gone back to recently and listened to quite a bit called The Software Slump. And the track is called Crystal Lake after the break.
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Thank you guys so much for your company this evening. 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
6: Good evening, I'm Aidan Delaney. Two Irish people are among 149 passengers and crew on board a cruise ship in the Atlantic, which is experiencing a suspected outbreak of hantavirus. Three people have died after becoming ill on board, while two crew members are experiencing respiratory issues at present, none of which are Irish citizens. A British tourist is the first confirmed case of the virus from the ship. He's currently in intensive care in South Africa. Oceanwide Expedition says none of the deaths so far have been confirmed by the virus. Global health expert Larry Gostin says it's not clear what steps the cruise has taken to prevent the spread.
7: There are legal obligations placed upon ship conveyances. So under the WHO international health regulations, there's supposed to be kind of rigorous measures for disinfection, sanitation of those ships.
6: The situation in the Strait of Hormuz is highly unclear, with conflicting claims from both sides tonight. America's dismissed reports that two Iranian missiles hit a warship, while Tehran's disputing claims that two US-flagged merchant ships have successfully crossed the key trade route. Speaking through an interpreter, French President Emmanuel Macron, who's been meeting the Taoiseach and other EU leaders in Armenia, says he still won't get involved in the conflict.
8: Si les États-Unis veulent réouvrir, sont prêts à réouvrir Hormuz.
9: If the United States is ready to reopen the Strait of Hormuz, that's great. That's what we've been asking for. However, we will not participate in any forceful operation within a framework that, in my opinion, does not seem clear.
6: It's been revealed New York's former mayor Rudy Giuliani is recovering from pneumonia. His spokesman says he's in a critical but stable condition in hospital following his admission yesterday. The 81-year-old came to global prominence after leading the city's recovery from the September 11th attacks and later became Donald Trump's lawyer. And Dolly Parton has cancelled her Las Vegas residency again amid ongoing health concerns. The Grammy winner is posted on social media, telling fans, "It's going to be a little while before I'm up to stage performance level." She declined to specify what her illness is, but says she's responding well to treatment. It means she won't be able to perform this September in shows that were originally scheduled for last December. She says she'd love to get on stage, but I can't be dizzy carrying around banjos, guitars and such on 5-inch heels. And that's your news for now.
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2: With Einhell, one battery, over 350 power tools, one system, total control.
10: Manchester City have missed the chance to cut Arsenal's lead back to 3 points at the top of the Premier League, but they have pulled off a dramatic 3-3 draw against Everton. They went 3-1 down in the second half away to the Toffees, but they have scored in the 97th minute to rescue a 3-3 draw. Nottingham Forest boosted their chances of survival with a 3-1 win at Chelsea to go 6 points clear of the relegation zone. Scottish Premiership leaders Hearts took a big step towards the title with a 2-1 victory over Rangers. Shamrock Rovers have stretched their lead to 3 points at the top of the Premier Division of the SSE or Tristy League. John McGovern scored twice as the Hoops beat Drogheda United 4-1 at Tallaght Stadium. St Pat's were held to a 1-1 draw by Sligo Rovers, while Bohemians and Shelburne drew 2-2 at Dalymount Park. Managerless Waterford are still without a win after a 3-3 draw against Dundalk, and Galway United and Derry City drew 1-1. The World Snooker Final is very much going down to the wire at the Crucible, Wu Yetse and Sean Murphy are locked currently at 16 frames apiece. The first player to win 18 frames will be crowned the champion there. Kerry manager Jack O'Connor believes the draw for the All-Ireland Football Championship shouldn't have been made before the provincial finals. The reigning champions were today paired with the league winners Donegal in what's going to be a heavyweight opening round tie in Killarney. Speaking to the Irish Examiner this evening, O'Connor stated that the situation isn't ideal and that it could distract from their Munster final against Cork this weekend. Division 2 champions Meath will go to Cork, Roscommon host Tyrone, and Galway will face Kildare. Westmeath's reward for reaching the Leinster final will be a clash with their neighbours Cavan in Mullingar. Derry will go to Armagh, and in all Ulster clash, Monaghan face Mayo and Dublin will take on Louth. Kilkenny and Wexford have both advanced to the semi-finals of the Leinster Under-20 Hurling Championship after wins today against Offaly and Laois respectively. In the Munster Minor Football Championship, Cork have beaten Kerry by 318 to 114 and Clare had a 6 points win over Waterford. Waterford have booked their place in the Munster Senior Camogie Final. Neave Rockett scored 1-5 as they ran out comfortable 5-23 to 7 point winners against Kerry. The day she will face Tipperary in the decider. And Dennis Buckley says Connacht will always be home after he announced he'll be leaving the province this summer. The prop has earned 275 caps for his home club and was a Pro 12 winner in 2016. To hear live commentary of the League of Ireland every Friday, download the Go Loud app now.
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1: Mainly dry with a mix of cloud and clear spells tonight. Scattered showers will develop overnight. Light north to northwest or variable winds. And lowest temperatures of 3 to 7 degrees. 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
11: Hello, how are you? It is Kira Revens. I'm here until midnight. We're feeling the different vibe, the bank holiday Monday. Hope you've had a great day. I have got a record-breaking boy band, a class rock act, on the way for you. We start with Ed Sheeran.

That was Billy Joel and Vienna. It is Today FM Chilled. It is Ciara Revens. I'm here every Monday night until midnight. And it's a bit of a different Monday, isn't it? The May bank holiday. It didn't play ball. I mean, I hope you had a great time and maybe you had a few days off and you're feeling recharged and there's a short week ahead. Weather-wise, not particularly what you might have liked, but hopefully you had some fun over the weekend and you're ready for another week. I have got John Hammer on the way. What a great track I've got from him. Well, right now it's George Michael. This is One More Try.

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2: Ultimate cool, wasn't it? It's from the Miami Vice soundtrack. It was released in 1987, but a very cool one. Coming up for you, right? I've got a rock group. I would say that they are probably up there in the top five of all time. And if you're a fan, they are a group who have played Ireland. They're not Irish, here's a clue for you. But they have been posting about missing the view of a stadium full of fans. So could they be about to go back on the road? I think there would be a lot of very happy people.
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Sia. Such a great voice. That is Chandelier and the piano version. Before that, Red Hot Chili Peppers and Under the Bridge. Are they up there in your top five of rock acts? But I was saying, they've posted a picture right over on their Instagram about how they miss the sight of a stadium full of fans. So, I mean, could that be something that they could be about to change? Have they got an announcement? And if you just love what they do, Flea has been just talking about his art, and he says he can't say how many times, zillions of times, he's attacking his instrument and letting the rhythm throw him around like a rag doll on the stage, that he's hoping for healing and hoping for letting go of pain and anger and fear. And maybe that is just why their music is just so incredible and just kind of hits you right in the feels, doesn't it? Here's Selena Gomez. This is Lose You to Love Me on Today FM Chilled.

0: to Sweetest Thing. It is Today FM Chilled. I say proud dad moment for Bono, and he has so many of them because he has some seriously talented children. But his oldest daughter, Jordan Hewson, announced her debut song just last week, and it is called Don't Kill the Vibe. She says it's kind of giving kitchen party, and she wanted to capture a sound that brought you to Indy, New York, and reminded her of when she was living there. So much talent oozing from that family. It is absolutely class. On the way, a record-breaking boy band. I
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That is Janet Jackson again. It is Today FM Child. If you've watched the new Michael Jackson movie, you might have noticed that she doesn't feature. So Rebby, Randy and Janet are the only Jackson siblings not in Michael. None of them have actually publicly said why they are not, but LaToya says she chose not to be featured, that she was asked and she kindly declined. But has she checked it out? That's what we're wondering. And if you have, what did you think of it? Getting a pretty poor score on Rotten Tomatoes, but a lot of people have been reminded of what an artist that Michael Jackson was. Some Irish music for you right now. It is Paul Brady and The Island. It is Ciara Revens until midnight.

0: That is Paul Brady and The Island on Today FM Chilled. I have another hour of music coming up for you. I've got a group who released a brand new single just last week. They're coming to Ireland this summer. The original king of pop. And a little love from Enya.
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11: Good evening, I'm Aidan Delaney. Two Irish people are among 149 passengers and crew on board a cruise ship in the Atlantic, which is experiencing a suspected outbreak of hantavirus. Three people have died after becoming ill on board, while two crew members are experiencing respiratory issues at present, none of which are Irish citizens. A British tourist is the first confirmed case of the virus from the ship. He's currently in intensive care in South Africa. Oceanwide Expedition says none of the deaths so far have been confirmed by the virus. Global health expert Larry Gostin says it's not clear what steps the cruise has taken to prevent the spread.
12: There are legal obligations placed upon ship conveyances. So under the WHO international health regulations, there's supposed to be kind of rigorous measures for disinfection, sanitation of those ships.
11: The situation in the Strait of Hormuz is highly unclear, with conflicting claims from both sides tonight. America's dismissed reports that two Iranian missiles hit a warship, while Tehran's disputing claims that two US-flagged merchant ships have successfully crossed the key trade route. Speaking through an interpreter, French President Emmanuel Macron, who's been meeting the Taoiseach and other EU leaders in Armenia, says he still won't get involved in the conflict.
13: Si les États-Unis veulent réouvrir, sont prêts à réouvrir Hormuz.
14: If the United States is ready to reopen the Strait of Hormuz, that's great. That's what we've been asking for. However, we will not participate in any forceful operation within a framework that, in my opinion, does not seem clear.
11: It's been revealed New York's former mayor Rudy Giuliani is recovering from pneumonia. His spokesman says he's in a critical but stable condition in hospital following his admission yesterday. The 81-year-old came to global prominence after leading the city's recovery from the September 11th attacks and later became Donald Trump's lawyer. And Dolly Parton has cancelled her Las Vegas residency again amid ongoing health concerns. The Grammy winner is posted on social media, telling fans it's going to be a little while before I'm up to stage performance level. She declined to specify what her illness is, but says she's responding well to treatment. It means she won't be able to perform this September in shows that were originally scheduled for last December. She says she'd love to get on stage, but I can't be dizzy carrying around banjos, guitars and such on 5-inch heels. And that's your news for now.
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4: A very good night. I'm Will O'Callaghan. Manchester City's Premier League title hopes have fallen out of their own hands after a dramatic 3-all draw against Everton. Pep Guardiola's team needed a 97th minute equaliser to move 5 points off the top with the game in hand over the leaders Arsenal. Nottingham Forest boosted their chances of survival with a 3-1 win at Chelsea to go 6 points clear of the relegation zone. Scottish Premiership leaders Hearts took a big step towards the title with a 2-1 victory over Rangers. Shamrock Rovers have stretched their lead to 3 points at the top of the Premier Division of the SSE Tristy League. John McGovern scored twice as the Hoops beat Drogheda United 4-1 at Tala Stadium. St Pat's were held to a 1-0 draw by Sligo Rovers, while Bohemians and Shelburne drew 2-2 at Dalyman Park. Managerless Waterford are still without a win after a 3-3 draw with Dundalk, and Galway United and Derry City drew 1-1. Wu Yitza has become the second youngest winner of the World Snooker Championship after a tight final against Sean Murphy tonight. The 22-year-old recovered from losing the first 5 frames of the day. He trailed his English opponent 12-10 before eventually clinching victory 18-17 at the Crucible. Kerry manager Jack O'Connor believes the draw for the All-Ireland Football Championship shouldn't have taken place before the provincial finals. The reigning champions were today paired with the league winners Donegal in what's going to be a heavyweight opening round tie in Killarney. Speaking to the Irish Examiner, O'Connor stated that the situation isn't ideal and that it could distract from their Munster final against Cork this weekend. Division 2 champions Meath will go to Cork, Roscommon host Tyrone, and Galway will face Kildare. Westmeath's reward for reaching the Leinster final is a clash with their neighbours Cavan in Mullingar. Derry will go to Armagh in an all-Ulster clash. Monaghan face Mayo, and Dublin will take on Louth. And Dennis Buckley says Connacht will always be home after he announced that he'll be leaving the province this summer. He played for them for 17 seasons, 275 caps, and was a Pro 12 winner back in 2016. To hear live commentary of the League of Ireland every Friday, download the Go Loud app now.
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11: Mainly dry with a mix of cloud and clear spells tonight. Scattered showers will develop overnight. Light north to northwest or variable winds. And lowest temperatures of 3 to 7 degrees. Today FM News will have more in an hour.
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0: It's bank holiday Monday night. Make your arrivals. I'm here on to midnight. This hour, I have got an Irish artist who you mightn't expect, but has made Billie Eilish's most played songs at the moment. I've got the original King of Pop right now. This is Maroon 5.

Billy Idol, that is Sweet 16, playing the music you love. It is Today FM Chilled. Hey, it's Ciara Revans. We started with Maroon 5 this hour, and they're coming to Ireland this summer. I think that's going to be an incredible gig, and I love an outdoor gig. And maybe you won yourself some tickets here with our great gig giveaway. But they released a new single last Thursday, and it's very, very cool. Hopefully they'll be giving that a play when they come to Ireland. Now, maybe you used your bank holiday to get in some cinema time, and considering the weather wasn't giving us summer, it was the perfect opportunity if you went along to see Michael. This one you are going to love. You are not alone. It is Today FM Chilled. No.

0: Such a great Enya track. Perfect for a Monday night and after a bank holiday, because we've had a little cheeky day. You know, maybe it wasn't your normal hecticness. You now know you've got a shorter week, you had a longer weekend. Everything is feeling pretty good, and you know, we're just weeks away now from another bank holiday. Billie Eilish, right? She has got an incredible taste in music. She is just a fantastic artist, and she's got her 3D film Hit 'Em Hard with James Cameron directing that one. But she's been talking recently about the top songs that she has got on replay, and Enya is one of the artists that features. I mean, I need to know, how did she get there? And could she hit her up for a collab? I have got TLC and one of their biggest tracks playing for you in just a little while, and some Coldplay.
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0: 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It is Ciara Revens and TLC in there before that. If you're of a certain generation, I'm fairly sure you proper vibed out to that song and you could sing every single word. It is so good. You know what? I want to keep some of that nostalgia going because it's like a big hug. It's kind of what you need on a Monday night, and that's what I love to do here for you on Today FM Chilled. This is the Spice Girls and Too Much. You might have seen Victoria singing this with her son. Proven she's still got it. You might want to turn this up, actually. Bop along.

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Young. Miley Cyrus, Used to Be Young. It is Today FM Chilled. There's been so much love for Hannah Montana after they celebrated the anniversary of it recently, and Miley came back as Hannah Montana doing a little bit of a gig. It was very, very cool. But do you know what I've noticed around? Hannah Montana t-shirts. If you're going to a festival over the summer, I feel like you could be seeing them. I mean, just an advance warning, it might be one of the cool things to have. Always hang on to your fan t-shirts. They kind of come back around, don't they? Here's Simply Red. Let's get one more on for you here on Today FM Chilled, Holding Back the Years.

0: That was Simply Red, Holding Back the Years. It is Today FM Chilled, and that's where I gotta say good night, gang. I hope you've had a great bank holiday weekend. Thanks so much for tuning in. Tomorrow night, it is Derek Quilty with Today FM Soundtracks.
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8: Good evening, I'm Aidan Delaney. Two Irish people are among 149 passengers and crew on board a cruise ship in the Atlantic, which is experiencing a suspected outbreak of hantavirus. Three people have died after becoming ill on board, while two crew members are experiencing respiratory issues at present, none of which are Irish citizens. A British tourist is the first confirmed case of the virus from the ship. He's currently in intensive care in South Africa. Oceanwide Expedition says none of the deaths so far have been confirmed by the virus. Global health expert Larry Gostin says it's not clear what steps the cruise has taken to prevent the spread.
9: There are legal obligations placed upon ship conveyances. So under the WHO international health regulations, there's supposed to be kind of rigorous measures for disinfection, sanitation of those ships.
8: The situation in the Strait of Hormuz is highly unclear, with conflicting claims from both sides tonight. America's dismissed reports that two Iranian missiles hit a warship, while Tehran's disputing claims that two US-flagged merchant ships have successfully crossed the key trade route. Speaking through an interpreter, French President Emmanuel Macron, who's been meeting the Taoiseach and other EU leaders in Armenia, says he still won't get involved in the conflict.
10: If the United States is ready to reopen the Strait of Hormuz, that's great. That's what we've been asking for. However, we will not participate in any forceful operation within a framework that, in my opinion, does not seem clear.
8: It's been revealed New York's former mayor Rudy Giuliani is recovering from pneumonia. His spokesman says he's in a critical but stable condition in hospital following his admission yesterday. The 81-year-old came to global prominence after leading the city's recovery from the September 11th attacks and later became Donald Trump's lawyer. And Dolly Parton has cancelled her Las Vegas residency again amid ongoing health concerns. The Grammy winner is posted on social media, telling fans it's going to be a little while before I'm up to stage performance level. She declined to specify what her illness is, but says she's responding well to treatment. It means she won't be able to perform this September in shows that were originally scheduled for last December. She says she'd love to get on stage, but I can't be dizzy carrying around banjos, guitars and such on 5-inch heels. And that's your news for now.
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11: A very good night. I'm Will O'Callaghan. Manchester City's Premier League title hopes have fallen out of their own hands after a dramatic 3-3 draw against Everton. Pep Guardiola's team needed a 97th minute equaliser to move 5 points off the top with the game in hand over the leaders Arsenal. Nottingham Forest boosted their chances of survival with a 3-1 win at Chelsea to go 6 points clear of the relegation zone. Scottish Premiership leaders Hearts took a big step towards the title with a 2-1 victory over Rangers. Shamrock Rovers have stretched their lead to 3 points at the top of the Premier Division of the SSE Christy League. John McGovern scored twice as the Hoops beat Drogheda United 4-1 at Tallaght Stadium. St Pat's were held to a 1-0 draw by Sligo Rovers, while Bohemians and Shelburne drew 2-2 at Dalyman Park. Managerless Waterford are still without a win after a 3-3 draw with Dundalk, and Galway United and Derry City drew 1-1. Wu Yitza has become the second youngest winner of the World Snooker Championship after a tight final against Sean Murphy tonight. The 22-year-old recovered from losing the first five frames of the day. He trailed his English opponent 12-10 before eventually clinching victory 18-17 at the Crucible. Kerry manager Jack O'Connor believes the draw for the All-Ireland Football Championship shouldn't have taken place before the provincial finals. The reigning champions were today paired with the league winners Donegal in what's going to be a heavyweight opening round tie in Killarney. Speaking to the Irish Examiner, O'Connor stated that the situation isn't ideal and that it could distract from their Munster final against Cork this weekend. Division 2 champions Meath will go to Cork, Roscommon host Tyrone, and Galway will face Kildare. Westmeath's reward for reaching the Leinster final is a clash with their neighbours Cavan in Mullingar. Derry will go to Armagh in an all-Ulster clash. Monaghan face Mayo, and Dublin will take on Louth. And Dennis Buckley says Connacht will always be home after he announced that he'll be leaving the province this summer. He played for them for 17 seasons, 275 caps, and was a Pro 12 winner back in 2016. To hear live commentary of the League of Ireland every Friday, download the Go Loud app now.
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2: Showers easing overnight and becoming isolated. Patches of mist and fog are possible with lows of 4 to 9 degrees. And that's it for now here on Today FM.

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The body is that of a 35-year-old. Significant lesions to the face, particularly the right temple, correlating to the intracranial hemorrhaging observed. Seatbelt abrasions clear across chest and abdomen. Broken femur and tibia, right leg. Blood alcohol is over the legal limit. Cause of death, drink driving. Drink and drive, and it could be you on the mortuary slab. A message from the Road Safety Authority. Visit rsa.ie.